0: price of foods. So when we have any kind of climate-related yield shock or any yield shock per se, then prices usually go up, so food will be more expensive. At the moment, we have fairly high yield shocks, up to even 20%.
1: Rescuers in Colombia are searching through the night for survivors of a powerful earthquake. At least 111 people are known to have died. Barbara Mello works with the World Vision charity and says the priority is to set up child-friendly areas.
2: These are spaces where children, if they lost their parents or they don't know where they are, can come together, have some space of activities to play, to become children again.
1: Andy Burnham's reportedly told his justice secretary to find a way to keep the killers of PC Andrew Harper behind bars when the early release scheme comes into effect in October. It follows Downing Street's announcement earlier today that it's not possible for the government to exempt one or two offenders convicted of manslaughter. An off-duty student police officer serving with the Greater Manchester Force has been charged in West Yorkshire on suspicion of rape and kidnap. Mohammed Hassan will appear before magistrates tomorrow. Health officials say England could be on the cusp of eliminating hepatitis C after reaching another target towards doing so by 2030. 100,000 people have now been treated under a major programme launched around a decade ago. And experts are warning against buying knock-off safety glasses to watch Wednesday's eclipse.
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0: Means the conditions now apply to almost three quarters of the country. Sustained rains not forecast, meaning rivers and reservoirs aren't getting chance to replenish the water being used. West Sussex farmer Franz Dubois worried.
1: Livestock farmers are struggling. They've got no grass to feed their cows, so they're starting to feed their winter feed, which is not a good time of year to be doing that when they should be grazing the grass. But if you look at the national situation and then the situation across Europe, put that all together and it's a recipe for, again, inflation on food.
0: Meanwhile, nearly all of England will be covered by an amber heat health alert that takes effect later this morning. Temperatures are expected to reach 36 degrees Celsius again this week. The UK Health Security Agency is warning health and social care services will likely see higher demand. Colombia has been hit by its strongest earthquake in a decade, killing more than 100 people. Buildings have been reduced to rubble. Andy Burnham's told his justice secretary to find a way to keep the killers of PC Andrew Harper behind bars when the early release scheme comes into effect in October. It comes just hours after a government spokesperson announced it wasn't possible for the two men to be given exemption from the programme. Councils in the UK have been promised more powers to stop bookies and vape shops opening in their areas. Stevie Shillinglaw reports.
2: The government plans to scrap a rule called Aim to Permit, which made it harder for local authorities to say no to gambling stores. Anywhere selling e-cigarettes or offering 24-hour slot and fruit machines will also require planning permission. Prime Minister Andy Burnham says the changes, expected next year, will put communities back in control of their high streets. But the Betting and Gambling Council says empty units are a bigger problem.
0: And it's understood Amazon founder Jeff Bezos is closing in on a deal to buy a stake in Liverpool FC. He would be part of a consortium. That's the latest. I'm Imani Rana.
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0: me, girl. 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Bam boom bam boom ba bam bam.
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0: Three quarters of England is now officially in drought. Large parts of the country are using water faster than it can be replenished by nature. Temperatures are forecast to hit 36 degrees Celsius by Thursday. Farmers are warning the fifth heat wave of the year is likely to destroy any prospect of a good quality harvest. Professor Marco Springman's a climate change expert.
1: What is more concerning is the price of foods. So when we have any kind of climate related yield shock or any yield shock per se, then prices usually go up. So food will be more expensive. At the moment, we have fairly high yield shocks, up to even 20%.
0: Rescuers in Colombia are searching through the night for survivors of a powerful earthquake. At least 132 people are now known to have died. Barbara Mello works with the World Vision Charity and says the priority is to set up child-friendly areas.
2: These are spaces where children, if they lost their parents or they don't know where they are, can come together, have some space of activities to play, to become children again.
0: Andy Burnham's reportedly told his justice secretary to find a way to keep the killers of PC Andrew Harper behind bars when the early release scheme comes into effect in October. It follows Downing Street's announcement that it's not possible for the government to exempt one or two offenders convicted of manslaughter. An off-duty student police officer serving with the Greater Manchester Force has been charged in West Yorkshire on suspicion of rape and kidnap. Mohammed Hassan will appear before magistrates today. Health officials say England could be on the cusp of eliminating hepatitis C after reaching another target towards doing so by 2030. 100,000 people have now been treated under a major programme launched around a decade ago. And experts are warning against buying knock-off safety glasses to watch tomorrow's eclipse. Cheap alternatives may not stop the harmful solar radiation damaging eyes, with the advice to not look directly at the sun. That's the latest. I'm Imani Rana.
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0: Center at 4. The number of people killed by an earthquake in Colombia has risen to 132. Hundreds of buildings were damaged in the west of the country. Rescuers have been searching through the night for people trapped under the rubble. It's the first major crisis since Colombia's new president was sworn in just a few days ago.
1: Compatriotas.
2: Citizens, at this moment I'm travelling to Bogota. I have orders to suspend all the meetings and engagements that I had in the capital of the Republic to focus on the natural disaster that today hits at our long-suffering Colombian people.
0: Nearly all of England will be covered by an amber heat health alert that takes effect later this morning. Temperatures could soar to 36 degrees Celsius on Thursday. Andy Burnham's told his Justice Secretary to find a way to keep the killers of PC Andrew Harper behind bars when the early release scheme comes into effect in October. It comes just hours after a government spokesperson announced it wasn't possible for the two men to be given exemption from the programme. An internet predator has been jailed for 2 years after forcing more than 100 teenage girls to self-harm and perform sexual acts online. Justin Swaddle began targeting girls on apps like Snapchat in 2022. 100,000 people in England have now been treated for hepatitis C since a new monitoring and antivirals programme launched more than a decade ago. Free at-home tests and once-a-day pills have been available since 2015. The NHS says we're on the cusp of eliminating the disease by 2030. Paul Eatwell from Lancashire says the initiatives helped him avoid a more invasive treatment.
3: Which it might have been had I been diagnosed 15, 20, 25, 40 years ago. The treatment would have been a lot more serious, even though my illness would have been no different.
0: And Great Britain's claimed a first gold medal at the European Athletics Championships in Birmingham. Amy Hunt stormed to glory in the 100 metres to claim her first international title. That's the latest. I'm Imani Rana.
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0: 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Shmoo FM. From the Sky News Centre at 5, Andy Burnham's told his Justice Secretary to find a way to keep the killers of PC Andrew Harper behind bars when the early release scheme comes into effect in October. It follows Downing Street's announcement that it's not possible for the government to exempt only one or two offenders convicted of manslaughter. Rescuers in Colombia are searching through the night for survivors of a powerful earthquake. 132 people are known to have died, though that's expected to rise. Hundreds of buildings were damaged in the west of the country and people are still trapped under the rubble. Barbara Mello works with the World Vision Charity and says the priority is to set up child-friendly areas.
1: These are spaces where children, if they lost their parents or they don't know where they are, can come together, have some space of activities to play, to become children again.
0: Nearly three quarters of England's now officially in drought. The UK Health Security Agency's warning health and social care services will likely see higher demand as temperatures could soar to 36 degrees Celsius on Thursday. An off-duty student police officer serving with the Greater Manchester Force has been charged in West Yorkshire on suspicion of rape and kidnap. Mohammed Hassan will appear before magistrates today. August's been found to be the worst month for drink driving deaths and injuries in Great Britain. The RAC says it sees nearly 60 more casualties on average than in December. Chief Superintendent Mark Clothier, who leads the annual Christmas campaign, says enforcement is always guided by the evidence.
2: If we know that there's an increase in people who are going to attend Christmas parties, or we know that there are people who are going to go to the pub and drink in relation to significant sporting events, it's absolutely right that we then tailor our response and our tactics to try and disrupt that behaviour as much as we can.
0: And pressures mounting further on FIFA President Gianni Infantino over his failed World Cup sell-off plans. Three football federations have written an open letter accusing him of breaking trust. That's the latest. I'm Imani Rana.
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0: From the Sky News Centre at 6, Andy Burnham's told his Justice Secretary to find a way to keep PC Andrew Harper's killers behind bars. They're due for early release under a planned scheme to ease prison overcrowding in England and Wales. The government announced yesterday it wasn't possible to simply exempt the two men. Our political correspondent Amanda Acas says this is a significant change in tack.
1: Just last week, when he announced the results of that review that he commissioned into the Starmer-era policy of early release, he announced that it would be just rapists, groomers, and the most serious child sexual offenders who would be excluded from the plans.
0: Nearly all of England will be covered by an amber heat health alert that takes effect later this morning. The UK Health Security Agency is warning health and social care services will likely see higher demand as temperatures could soar to 36 degrees on Thursday. Public health consultant Dr. Anya Gopfert warns the heat's already proven dangerous.
2: We did publish interim heat mortality data for May and June heat waves, and we do know that we have probably seen at least 3,000 deaths from those heat waves alone. So we do know that this is quite substantial.
0: Teams have been working through the night to rescue people from Colombia's strongest earthquake in a century. At least 132 have died, with that number expected to rise. New research has revealed August is the worst month for drink drive crashes. It's more often associated with Christmas than summer, but the RAC says an average of 721 people are injured or killed in August. Health officials say England could be on the cusp of eliminating hepatitis C after reaching another target towards doing so by 2030. 100,000 people have now been treated under a programme launched around a decade ago. And Britain's won a first gold medal at the European Athletics Championships in Birmingham. Sprinter Amy Hunt took the 100 metres gold last night.
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0: From the Sky News Centre at 7, Andy Burnham's ordered his Justice Secretary to find a way to keep a police officer's killers in jail. He's under pressure from the family of PC Andrew Harper not to allow the men's early release under a scheme aimed at easing prison overcrowding in England and Wales. The Prime Minister's told Alex Norris to work through further options. Last week, Mr. Norris insisted the scheme's necessary.
1: Were we not to make these changes, then we would run out of prison places in this October or November. I know that's difficult. I know that's created harm. That's none of that, you know, it's not Lizzie Harper's fault. And, you know, I'm sorry that she's been put into this situation as a result. I genuinely am.
0: Much of England will be covered by amber heat health alerts this morning, with temperatures expected to climb above 30 degrees. It means there are likely to be added pressures on the NHS and social care services. At least 132 people are known to have died following Colombia's most powerful earthquake in 100 years. The country's government has declared a national disaster. Dr. Juan Gallegos in Cali and has posted this plea on social media.
2: All of the people that can come to help at the clinic, please come quick. I have many people at the ICU, in hospital. We need to get them out. All the buildings have collapsed. It is completely destroyed. I have many patients that need to get out.
0: There are plans to give councils in England more powers to block vape shops and bookies from opening on the high street. The government wants to change the rules so local authorities would have to approve new stores. Chessington World of Adventures says it'll be reopening today after being forced to close due to a burst water main. The theme park in southwest London had to turn away customers yesterday. And Donald Trump says FIFA would be making a terrible mistake if they get rid of Gianni Infantino. UEFA was among three confederations that sent an open letter yesterday saying he'd broken their trust.
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a dollar bill by Whitney Houston kicked off the show today. The show in question being The LinkedIn, and you're hearing it on Shmoo FM. As I said, the first track on the show today, and therefore the first track in the first thing, was Million Dollar Bill by Whitney Houston. On the show today, there are going to be four links, and they'll each be approximately half an hour long. And following Whitney Houston will now be Lauryn Hill.

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Shmoo is spelled S-H-M-U. 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So that address again is shmoo.org.uk. That was Lauryn Hill with Do Up That Thing. And now you're going to hear Welcome to the Black Parade by My Chemical Romance.

Welcome to the Black Parade. That was My Chemical Romance. Now you're going to hear a song that's just 2 minutes and 39 seconds long. It is Will You Love Me Tomorrow by the Shirelles.

Natos by the Shirelles. So far in this first Sync You've Heard tracks by Whitney Houston, Lauryn Hill, My Chemical Romance and the Shirelles. And now you're going to hear Coat and the Gang with Get Down On It.

Get down on it. That is by Co and the Gang. And now you're going to hear Always by Bon Jovi.

That Is Always by Bon Jovi. Another penultimate track in the sync will be by Bruce Springsteen. And because it's a penultimate track, I will give you the answer to the link after you've heard it. And the track is called Rosalita. And here it is.

by Bruce Springsteen. The answer to this link was New Jersey. I kicked off by playing you Whitney Houston. She was born in New Jersey in 1963, and she died in 2012. Following Whitney Houston was Lauryn Hill, who was born in New Jersey in 1975. My Chemical Romance were next, and they formed in 2001. The Shirelles followed My Chemical Romance. They formed in 1957. Coe and the Gang followed the Shirelles. They formed in 1964. Bon Jovi followed Coe and the Gang. They formed in 1983. And you've just heard Bruce Springsteen. He was born in New Jersey in 1949. And to conclude this link here, you're going to hear Frank Sinatra. He was born in New Jersey in 1915, and he died in 1998. So here is Frank Sinatra with That's Life.

0: That's Life by Frank Sinatra. And that song concluded the first thing, and Frank Sinatra is from New Jersey. That was the answer to that first thing. And now we're going to begin the second thing. And the first track in our link will be All About That Bass by Meghan Trainor.
1: 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Because

That is by Megan Chinner. That was her first track and the second link onto this show. And now the second track will be by Jim Cedar, and it's called You've Got a Friend.

Taylor, you've got a friend, and now the next track has also got the word friend in it. I don't just throw this thing together, you know. It is The Cars with My Best Friend's Girl.

cycling onto the show. You've had tracks by Megan Trainor, James Taylor, The Cars, and that is a J-Girls band. And now this is Ragdoll by Aerosmith. Now...

Doll by Aerosmith. And the penultimate track in the second link will come from the Pixies. And because it's the penultimate track, you'll hear the answer afterwards.

That's what the pig says, with monkey gone to heaven. The answer to the link was Massachusetts. I kicked off the link by playing you Meghan Trainor. She was born in Massachusetts in 1993. You then heard James Taylor. He was born in Boston in Massachusetts in 1948. And then you heard the Cars. They formed in Boston in 1976. And after the Cars, you heard the G-Giles band. They formed in Massachusetts in 1967. You then heard Aerosmith, who formed in Massachusetts in 1970. And you've just heard the Pixies. They formed in Boston in 1986. And to conclude this link, you're going to hear Donna Summer with the Dinner with Gershwin. Donna Summer was born in Boston in 1948 and she died in 2012. So here is Donna Summer.

0: concluded the second link onto this show, and the answer in case you missed it was Massachusetts. Donna Summer was born in Boston, Massachusetts in 1948, and she died in 2012. And it is now time to begin the third link. And the first track will be Killing Me Softly with a Song by Roberta Flack.
1: 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Strumming my-

Killing Me Softly with his song. That was by Roberta Flack, and that song kicked off the third link onto this show. And now the second track will be 7475 by the Connells.

74, 75 by the Cornells. And now the third track in the same chord comes from Nina Simone. And it's called My Baby Just Cares For Me.

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My baby just kissed from me, and now the fourth strike in the sink will come from Tori Amos, and it's called Cornflake Girl.

That is Cornflake Girl by Toni Imos. So far in this third, I think you've heard tracks by Roberta Flack, The Canals, Nina, So far you've heard tracks by Roberta Flack, The Canals, Nina Simone, Toni Imos, and now you're going to hear the Ben Folds Five with a track called Underground.

0: Underground. That is by the Ben Folds Five. And now you're going to hear Hang On In There Baby by Johnny Bristow.
1: Yeah. Oh, baby.

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That is by Johnny Bristow. And now the penultimate track in the sync is by the Charlie Daniels Band, and it's called And the Devil Went Down to Georgia.

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He was looking for a soul to steal. He was in a bind because he was way behind and he was willing to make a deal. When he came across this young man sawing on a fiddle and playing it hot, and the devil jumped up on a hickory stump and said, "Boy, let me tell you what. I guess you didn't know it, but I'm a fiddle player too. And if you'd care to take a dare, I'll make a bet with you. Now, you play pretty good fiddle, boy, but give the devil his due. I bet a fiddle of gold against your soul, because I think I'm better than you." The boy said, "My name's Johnny, and it might be a sin, but I'll take your bet, and you're going to regret, because I'm the best as ever been."

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And fire flew from his fingertips as he rosined up his bow. And he pulled the bow across the strings and it made an evil hiss. And then a band of demons joined in.

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And he laid that golden fiddle on the ground at Johnny's feet. Johnny said, "Devil, just come on back if you ever want to try again. 'Cause I told you once, you son of a gun,

The answer to this link was North Carolina. I kicked off the link by playing Roberta Flack. She was born in North Carolina in 1937 and she died in 2025. You then heard the Connells. They formed in 1984. After the Connells, you had Nina Simone. She was born in North Carolina in 1933, and she died in 2003. After Nina Simone, you heard Tori Amos. She was born in 1963 in North Carolina. After her, you heard the Ben Folds Five. They formed in 1993. And then you heard Johnny Bristow, who was born in 1939 in North Carolina, and he died in 2004. Charlie Daniels of the Charlie Daniels Band was born in North Carolina in 1936, and he died in 2020. And I'm going to conclude this link by playing you Jocelyn Brown with Somebody Else's Guy. Jocelyn Brown was born in North Carolina in 1950. So here is her with Somebody Else's Guy.

0: Isles of Skye by Jocelyn Brown, who was born in North Carolina in 1950. And North Carolina was the answer to that third link. And it is now time to begin the fourth and final link on today's show. And the first track that you'll hear will be Union City Blue by Blondie.
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by Blondie, that track kicked off the fourth and final link onto Tissue, and now you're going to hear Fallen by Alicia Keys.

referral link onto this is New York. You initially heard Blondie with the Union City Blue, Blondie from the New York in 1974, and you've just heard Alicia Keys, who was born in New York in 1981. And to conclude the show, you're going to hear Lenny Kravitz, who was born in New York in 1964, and he will be followed by Cameo, who formed in New York in 1974. So I'll leave you those, and I'll just see you soon here on Schmoot FM. So here are Lenny Kravitz and then Cameo, and I'll see you soon.

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0: From the Sky News Centre at 9, Angela Rayner's confirmed the killers of PC Andrew Harper will be exempt from the government's early release scheme for prisoners in England and Wales. The government's going to set out how it'll keep the most serious criminals in jails next month. Downing Street's rode back on yesterday's claim that it was not possible to single out one or two offenders. Dame Vera Baird is the former victims commissioner.
1: I do respect the Prime Minister for taking a fresh look at it, but a real problem surely too is if we start exempting individual people because of the emotion attached to their victim, we are sentencing on a very, very poor principle indeed.
0: Amber heat health alerts are coming into force for most of England as temperatures are expected to climb again today. The UK Health Security Agency is warning health and social care services will likely see higher demand. More than 160 people are now known to have died following a devastating earthquake in Colombia. Rescuers are digging through collapsed buildings in the country where a national disaster has been declared. New betting and vape shops may not be able to open up on high streets quite so easily. Andy Burnham's promising to give councils across Britain more powers to limit them. Health officials say England could be on the cusp of eliminating hepatitis C after reaching another target towards doing so by 2030. 100,000 people have now been treated under a major
2: programme.
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0: Thank you, and a good night and peace. 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

0: From the Sky News Centre at 10. We'll apparently find out next month how ministers will exempt PC Andrew Harper's killers from a prison early release scheme. Under existing plans, the pair would be freed in January. The government's since been exploring ways to keep the most serious offenders behind bars. Tory Shadow Justice Minister Dr. Kieran Mullen says there should be no excuses.
1: We would do whatever it takes to build those prison spaces, to deport foreign national offenders, even if necessary to rent cells abroad, because it should never be that we're letting out these sorts of serious, violent and sexual offenders from prison earlier.
0: Meanwhile, the Prime Minister says he'll give councils more powers to stop betting and vape shops taking over high streets. He's proposing a series of rule changes to give communities more say. More than 160 people are now confirmed dead after a powerful earthquake in Colombia. Rescuers have spent the night digging through the rubble of collapsed buildings in the country's coffee-growing region. Amber heat health alerts have just come into effect across most of England, as highs could soar to nearly 30 degrees later. 45 million people across the country are now living in areas officially in drought. Public health consultant Dr. Anya Gopfert warns this summer's heat has already proven dangerous.
2: We did publish interim heat mortality data for May and June heat waves, and we do know that we have probably seen at least 3,000 deaths from those heat waves alone. So we do know that this is quite substantial.
0: Meanwhile, firefighters are continuing to battle a wildfire in Hampshire, which has closed the main road through the New Forest. Heathrow's lost its position as Europe's busiest airport. It's been overtaken by Istanbul following a dip in passenger numbers at the West London hub last month. And US President Donald Trump has warned FIFA that it would be making a terrible mistake if it got rid of Gianni Infantino, the global governing
3: body.
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2: From the Sky News Centre at 11, the government will set out how it will keep the killers of PC Andrew Harper in prison when Parliament returns in September. Andy Burnham last night told the Justice Secretary to work through further options to ensure serious criminals are exempt from an early release scheme in England and Wales. Councils could soon be handed more powers to stop betting and vape shops opening on high streets. Andy Burnham's planning to scrap rules which restrict authorities' ability to block bookie shops across Britain. And new stores selling e-cigarettes in England will need to apply to councils. Housing Minister Sally Jameson says bold steps are needed.
3: We need a longer-term strategy to really make sure we have a full regeneration of our high streets, particularly in towns and smaller cities who have really struggled in the aftermath of COVID and that demise of in-person retail. So this is another step really on the journey to see that revitalisation.
2: People in parts of Colombia are waking up to huge rescue operations following a devastating earthquake. More than 160 individuals are known to have died. We're being encouraged to take simple steps to stay safe as amber heat health alerts are in force for most of England. That includes drinking plenty of water and checking on the vulnerable. It's reported Donald Trump hid in a catering container as part of a plan to secretly switch planes as he left last month's NATO summit. The US president was seen boarding Air Force One in Turkey for a flight to Britain, but sources say he was moved because of a threat from Iran. Mr. Trump had told reporters at the summit about security concerns.
4: I'm number one on the kill list for Iran. I like being number one on TikTok better. But I'm number one on the list for killing.
2: And Chessington World of Adventures says it's reopening.
5: Good morning, sweetheart. 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
9: That was nothing to do with me. It is very difficult to soar with the eagles when you're consorting with turkeys. But you know me, I'm not one to complain. I shall carry on personfully. Good morning to you. It's Parker here. It's Parker's packed lunch.

That's Keith Urban featuring Michael McDonald. I do like that. Michael McDonald, and we go back. Before that, Ian Dury and the Blockheads. What a waste. Hello, it's Parker. It's Parker's Packed Lunch. How are you doing? Well, since you ask, yeah, it's been that kind of week. And it's only Tuesday. I really cannot believe that we're only at Tuesday. Anyway, what a show I have. What a show I have for you today. I have guests, yeah, coming up in, well, hopefully under 5 minutes' time if the whole technology thing works. I'll be chatting with Bad Actress. They're a rather good band who come from, I do believe, Forres. So a couple of songs from them and chatting, well, after the first of songs from them, really. Because, well, you know, that makes sense, doesn't it? Anyway, in the meantime, if there's a song you would like to hear, I am your man. Yeah, I know. Scares me too. Give me a call, 01224 483413. Or maybe it's somebody's birthday. I can do a whole production around that. You would not believe it. No. Email me, studio, studio, at shmoo.org.uk, or WhatsApp. It's working. Wonders will never cease. 07759 989 983. Do it now whilst it's on your mind.

0: That's Bad Actress on Schmoo FM. First time that's been played on this radio station. And I was hoping by this point to have them on the end of a call. Because I'm sitting here waiting and everything. But technology may well be working against us. You never know. It's still... The day is yet young.
1: Parker's Pack Lunch.
0: No, not you.
1: Parker's Pack Lunch.
0: Can I go home now? One of these days I'll learn how to do this properly.

0: That's Muse on Shmoo FM. Hysteria. Hello, it's Parker. It's Parker's packed lunch. We've managed to get the technology working. I'm assuming this is Lewis on the end of the line, because that's what it says on my screen. Lewis, welcome to Shmoo.
1: Thank you very much. How are you doing?
0: Good. Yourself?
1: I'm very good, thank you. Yeah.
0: Now, bad actress. I came across you guys on Facebook. You're giving CDs away. and you're kind of local to us. Tell me a little about the band.
1: So we're a rock band. We're from based in Inverness area. I'm in Forest myself, but oh, close enough.
0: Well, yeah, you know, it's the civilized neck of the country.
1: This is it. Yeah, this is it. So it was me and my brother. Back in 2018, we were playing in this like sort of metal / punk trio, and we wanted to do something more. You know, we always loved AC/DC, Def Leppard, stuff like that, and we wanted to be in a band doing that kind of thing.
0: Yeah,
1: so we started writing a couple songs and then started jamming with a few different people, and it took a while, but we eventually got a lineup. So I was actually drumming when we started the band, and it was only in April last year that I switched to singing.
0: Following in the footsteps of, I don't know, Phil Collins then?
1: Well, potentially. Now, a lot of people did say that. They were like, when we said I was going to be singing, they're like, oh, you're going to be doing a Phil Collins singing and drumming at the same time, but... Nah, I think it's a wee bit too much.
0: As a former drummer myself, I do understand the fun to be had from the back of the stage, but it looks an awful lot more fun to be a singer, I have to admit.
1: You get to run around a bit more, don't you? Yeah.
0: Well, exactly. So the lineup you have now, how long have you been together?
1: So with this lineup, it would be, I think, Sean and Ewan joined the band officially in June last year.
0: Okay.
1: But Sean had already been playing with us, filling in for gigs for over a year by that point. He's the bass player.
0: Yeah.
1: And then Ewan had been filling in for a couple months already, playing drums. So
0: drag him in.
1: Just give a wee taster of it, and then, you know.
0: Well, exactly. I've had a poke around your website, and the number of gigs you've played is quite incredible. What is there one that sticks out in your memory?
1: At the moment, I would have to say Bell Drum Festival. We just played.
0: Oh, really?
1: Last weekend, not the weekend just passed, but the weekend before.
0: Yeah.
1: We played a Bell Drum Festival, and it was one of the best gigs of my life, I think, because we were on the garden stage, which is, it used to be the main stage of the festival. So it's a really big stage. We now made it the second stage, and they've got another open air one and a bigger field. And we were opening the stage, so we were on at 12:30, middle of the day, you know.
0: That actually, I quite enjoyed playing the opening slot of the festival, actually. Because everyone's wondering who you are as much as anything else. You know, if you can pull the rabbit out of the hat, as well, the videos I've seen of you guys live appears to do.
1: Yeah, well, that's the thing. So, like, half 12, first band on, and everybody that was, you know, it was the last day of the festival. So that's when everybody's hanging, you know, still in their tents. And everybody we were speaking to about it, they were like, oh, you'll struggle to get a crowd at that time of day, you know. And I don't know if you saw the photo of it, but the place was packed. Like, the field really filled up. And I couldn't really believe it, to be honest, the crowd that we managed to get that time of day.
0: So what's next? Don't Look Down's your new single?
1: Don't Look Down, yeah, that's the latest single.
0: And
1: recording wise, we're working on something. So we just released a live album.
0: Yeah. Where was that recorded?
1: That was recorded at a place called The Bandstand in there.
0: Yeah.
1: A sweet pub that they do live music every weekend. It's great, great community there. And obviously it's local to us, so we love playing there. And the sound guy, you know, sound engineer we've known since I was a kid, you know. And so he's always trying to help us out. And he's like, got this new thing to, I can record the set. So he recorded all the individual stems of everything. And then it was actually Chick, the guitarist, that just mixed it and mastered it. But nothing was re-recorded. It was all live.
0: Oh, fab.
1: Just mixed it.
0: And is that available now?
1: Yeah, yes. It's available to buy on the website. It's also available to stream on Spotify. If you buy the CD, you get an extra 3 bonus tracks, I believe it is.
0: Oh, well, fantastic. So it's available on Spotify. Do a search for Bad Actress and you'll find all of that. Got any gigs coming up?
1: We've got loads of gigs coming up. I believe announced we've got about 5 up on the website just now, but we've got a big, long list. So up next is next weekend. We're playing in Stornoway at Stramash Festival.
0: Okay.
1: That's really cool. And it's just one tent. And it's free entry. And it's always a good time. They have stuff on in the morning up until the afternoon. And then they have a break for everybody to go get their dinner. And then you come back and it's party time.
0: And you'll be leading the charge. Anything coming towards Aberdeen in the works?
1: Towards Aberdeen, we do have an Aberdeen date booked. It's not been announced yet, but it will be in... I can remember off the top of my head, I believe it's November. Other than that, we're playing in Elgin.
0: Yeah.
1: How far is that from Aberdeen?
0: Well, it's a bus ride away.
1: Yeah.
0: Or you can get the train. Well, no, you know, if you fancy venturing out, it's certainly a lot closer than Dundee. And, you know, I know people that go down there for gigs. So, you know, Elgin it is. Where's that and when is it?
1: So we're playing at the community centre. So they were trying to put more gigs on at the town hall, but they've closed it now for 2 years for renovations, and they're going to make it into a bigger, proper music venue rather than just a town hall setup. And while they've done that, they've made a smaller venue in the community centre, so it's about 150 capacity. We played it last year and we sold it out, so we're hoping to do the same this year. We're playing on the 29th of August, so this month. There's still tickets available for that as well.
0: And how do people get hold of those?
1: You just head to badactress.net. There's all the shows we post up on our website on there. So.
0: And I notice you have a store on there as well.
1: Yeah.
0: So it's badactress.net. Tell me a little about Don't Look Down. Who wrote it?
1: Don't Look Down was written by my brother, Chick. It's inspired by the way that a certain individual teacher at school was treating him. For, you know, obviously we were not usual kids in school, you know? We like rock music. Not a lot of kids like rock music when we were in school. And so he would come in, you know, with his chains dangling from his jeans and stuff. And he's like, you know, looking scruffy. And it was just... PE teacher was just always ripping into him about it, and I think eventually he replied back with a few choice words and got expelled. So, but for me, when I listen to the lyrics of the song, what it means for me is it's sort of just about embracing yourself for who you really are, you know. And so I found that I struggled for many years when I was in school trying to fit in, you know, and trying to fit in with who I thought I was supposed to be.
0: Yeah, I know that one only too well. I spent far too much of my life doing that nowadays.
1: I think too many people do, you know.
0: So a message for today as much as anything else.
1: Yeah, exactly, yeah.
0: Listen, we've run over time, but that's my fault, not yours. Lewis, thank you so much for your time today. Best of luck in the future. And when you come down this way, be sure to drop in and say hello.
1: Absolutely, yeah. Thank you so much for having me, and we'd love to come. Let's come and drop in the studio sometime as well.
0: Well, thank you for being had.

0: That's Bad Actress on Schmoor FM. Don't Look Down. Yeah, I was just having a quiet word with Lewis there. There's every chance they'll be in the studio with me in November. Yeah, I know that. Listen, the way this year's going, soon be here. Hello, it's Parker here. It's Parker's Packed Lunch. We have Linda Lindell up after this.
1: Parker's Packed Lunch. Radio with style.
0: I'm nowhere near ready for that. I was having such a nice chat with him that I didn't notice the time getting away with me. I know. What's happening? Right, it is that time in the show for, well, radio's most comprehensive weather service anywhere in the known universe and quite possibly beyond. I mean, there's no way of measuring it, so I'm just asking questions. Yeah, brought to you by Schmoor FM's chief meteorologist, me. There's no need to look at the radio like that. I'm doing my best here. So comprehensive, it comes in four parts. We start with the Grampian weather forecast. Yes, everything that is going on locally from today, Tuesday, the 11th of August, until Saturday, the 15th of August. It's halfway through the month already. What's going on? And then, as if, you know, then we really get into it. Yes, we go nationwide. Yep, the UK long-range weather forecast in two parts. We start with the medium long-range weather forecast, followed almost immediately by the long, long-range weather forecast, taking us to 15 days before my birthday. I know, yes. Well, you never know. What? No, I'm not telling you. And then, exclusive to not only Schmoor FM, but also Parker's Packed Lunch, because yeah, everybody else is too frightened of the health and safety implications of getting it wrong. Yep, everything you need to know about the weather in the next 4 weeks in one handy, dandy little package. I am, of course, talking about the world-exclusive, tariff-free, totally informational, completely accurate, 187% guaranteed, free-range, long-range, weather forecast summary in one breath, riding a unicycle. I know. Do not attempt this at home. Disastrous results may ensue. I heard somebody tried it the other day, and it went, well, it wasn't good. No, in fact, it was probably a lot worse than that as well. I've lost it. Hang on. Oh, I see what's... Somebody's rearranged all of this. Right, you get out the way. Thank you. I've got to find a better way of doing this. I mean, what? Get on with it. I'm getting on with it. Right, here we go. The Grampian weather forecast until Saturday. Mainly dry Tuesday with bright spells and variable cloud. Today, I'll just dive into it. You'll never notice. Today, a mainly dry and bright day with some hazy, sunny spells. Yes, however, the cloud may be thick enough over Murray and the north for the odd spot of rain in the morning. Talking about odd spot of rain, I mean, I walked outside about 10 to 11, got a little sprinkled on. Warm in Murray, East Coast, less so. Maximum temperature today. Well, not bad, 20 centigrade. Yeah, tonight. A dry, bright evening, then a dry night with some clear spells. Though some patchy, low cloud in the east, a minimum temperature overnight. 12 centigrade. That's quite warm. Tomorrow, a mainly dry, bright day with some sunny spells. Hallelujah. One or two brief showers are possible in the west. a very warm day, a maximum temperature of 25 centigrade. Well, that'll have two things going for it. One of these, hang on, one of them. And yeah, because, you know, I like it warm. Other people say it. Anyway. The outlook for Thursday to Saturday. Thursday will be sunny and hot. Friday and Saturday, Claudia, whatever she's doing there, mainly dry, but the odd shower less warm. They make it up, don't they? Right, it's time to go nationwide. The UK long-range weather forecast in two parts. We start with the medium long-range weather forecast, because, well, it kind of makes sense to do it in that order, really. It gives you the full story, didn't it? I know. Right, here we go. Sunny spells and showers in the north on Saturday, with mainly dry weather in the south. Well, that's where they book the weather from. Through Sunday and into the start of the following week, well, they're back on tour. Atlantic frontal systems are back and will probably approach or move across the UK, bringing some rain in places, perhaps heavy at times. Can I make a suggestion here? That we concentrate it down south, because they need it. Yes, temperatures will likely be near normal or slightly above. But we don't know what normal is, so we'll move swiftly on. Later in the period, high pressure will probably have more of an influence, with drier conditions developing for many. Some rain is still possible at times, particularly in the north. They curse us with it. Together with a risk of thunderstorms in the south, temperatures will likely be above normal, but there is no normal, you know. Right, I'll move swiftly on. I won't dwell on that philosophical debate. No. Well, I'm good like that. Here we go, the long, long-range weather forecast until the 8th of September. High pressure will probably be dominant in the vicinity of the UK during this period, meaning periods of dry weather for many regions. I hope your regions are dry. That's all I can say. However, some more unsettled or changeable interludes are probable at times. Probable. See? Might. Probable. They ain't got a clue, really, have they? Bringing showers or some longer spells of rain, although overall rainfall amounts are more likely to be below average than above. I refer you to what I said about average and normal earlier. Temperatures will likely be above average, and some spells of hot weather and heat waves are possible, especially in the south. Well, you'd think they'd be used to it by now. I know. Right, I'm trying to put it off. Yes, we have reached the zenith, the pinnacle of radio's most comprehensive weather service anywhere in the known universe and possibly beyond. We don't know. Everything you need to know about the weather over the next 4 weeks. Yes, I am, of course, talking about the world-exclusive, tariff-free, totally informational, completely accurate, 187% guaranteed free-range, long-range weather forecast summary in one breath, riding a unicycle. Yeah. Now, according to the new regulation, I have to get dressed for this bit. Can you believe it? I mean, it's just... Right, here we go. Hang on. Careful! Careful! Ow! Honestly, do I really have to? I have to go through this every time I do this. It's getting too much. It makes it difficult to breathe with this on. It's just. Excuse me. Right, I'm ready. Well, ready as I'll ever be. Here we go. Sunny showers, dry rain, drier rain, thunderstorms, dry, unsettled, changeable showers, rain, rainfall, hot heat waves.

0: That's Linda Lindell on Schmoo FM. What a man! Thank you. Hello, it's Parker. It's Parker's Packed Lunch. After Aberdeenshire Trading Standards Hossifer Bob McKinney, there will be a track from Robert Palmer.
1: We have a friend in need, and we will not rest until he's safe. Parker's Packed Lunch, the Scam Report with Bob McKinney.
0: Hey, Bob, welcome back.
2: Hi, Alan.
0: A while back, we were chatting about fake Labubu dolls that could actually be quite dangerous to any children that are playing with them. You got anything like that going on now?
2: We do, actually, Alan. Over the last few weeks, we've seen a huge rise in the popularity of squishy or squeezy dumpling toys, similar to the sudden spike in Labubu dolls' interest. Now, squishy dumplings are small, colourful, ball-like objects with cute faces imprinted on them, and they're intended to be squeezed in a person's hand. However, as with Labubu dolls, it appears that counterfeiters have not been slow in taking advantage of this sudden rise in popularity, and we've taken a number of reports from around Aberdeenshire from residents who were concerned that some of the squishies they saw might be counterfeit and that they may be unsafe for children to play with. This is entirely in line with similar concerns expressed in other parts of the country. One of the main areas of concern relates to the strong chemical smell that's emitted by some of these dumplings. It should also be noted that legitimate squishy dumplings are produced by a number of manufacturers. Well, the Consumers Association, which produces the Which magazine, recently produced a comprehensive article in their magazine explaining what these squishies are and what signs to look out for if you're concerned about their authenticity. In a nutshell, there should be clear instructions included with the toy in case it leaks or is punctured. The toy should bear a CE or UKCA mark on the packaging, which indicates that it's been safety assessed. The packaging should also bear the name and address of a UK importer or manufacturer, and I would advise that people should be cautious if the toy gives off a strong chemical-type smell, as this may indicate the use of hazardous chemicals in the manufacturing process. The full article, which was produced by the Consumers Association, as I mentioned, can be found by doing a quick search on the Which magazine website.
0: When it comes to buying this kind of toy, generally I would say your best bet is to go into a legitimate toy shop. I mean, there are several of them around the city. In the very least, check the price of it, because if it's significantly cheaper, then chances are it's some kind of counterfeit.
2: I would agree, Alan, that if the item looks to be what you're looking for, but is significantly cheaper, that it may be counterfeit. Conversely, though, I wouldn't use price as an indication that you can be sure that the item you're looking at is definitely genuine if it's the right sort of price range for a normal, legitimate item. What we saw with Labubu dolls was some sellers were selling Labubus cheaper, but there were many sellers who were selling counterfeit Labubus at the regular price. I know the advice I gave you there might seem a wee bit confusing. Basically, if the price is a cheap price compared to other places, it may be a counterfeit. But if it's the normal price range, then that's no guarantee that the item is genuine. You would have to look for other things to confirm, such as the UKCA marking and such.
0: If you want to get in touch with Aberdeen City Trading Standards, their phone number is 01224 522 433.
2: To get in touch with Aberdeenshire Trading Standards, contact Consumer Advice Scotland through their website on www.consumeradvice.scot or by calling them on 0808 164 6000.
1: Because of you, the future of this entire universe is in jeopardy. Parker's Packed Lunch.

Yogi Bugle Boy. Mm. Before that, Robert Palmer, Simply Irresistible. What? I know the feeling. I just looked at the time. Yikes, we better get out of here. It's time for the new... Well, nearly time, I should say. For the new news at midday, we'll go there with Fox.

0: 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Parker's Packed Lunch.
1: Andy Burnham says he doesn't want to see a single prisoner released early, and more can be done to ensure PC Andrew Harper's killers don't benefit from a new scheme. There's been heavy criticism about plans to free up space in jails and what it would mean for the pair. The Prime Minister says he's asked the Justice Secretary to present a plan next month.
2: The proposal will be to find new ways of freeing up space within the prison system so that we do not have to release offenders early, and particularly the most serious offenders, like those involved in the killing of PC Andrew Harper.
1: Meanwhile, Mr. Burnham wants to improve what he calls hollowed-out high streets by blocking new bookies and vape shops. Local councils will be given extra powers to restrict new stores from opening without permission. More than 160 people are known to have died following a devastating earthquake in Colombia. Some rescuers are using their bare hands to dig through collapsed buildings. Barbara Mello, a charity worker who lives there, says it's been horrific.
3: It was a disaster. It was a very long time where we wait for the earth to stop moving. The communications didn't work. Electricity, they didn't have that. Public services were intermittent.
1: It's thought Donald Trump used a catering container to secretly switch jets after last month's NATO summit in Turkey. Senior American officials say he was moved off Air Force One due to security threats from Iran. People are being warned to be careful in the water as amber heat health alerts come into force across much of England. The Met Office says temperatures could reach as high as 38 degrees Celsius later this week. And Heathrow's lost its position as Europe's busiest airport. It's been overtaken by Istanbul following a dip in passenger numbers at the West London hub last month. That's the latest. I'm Kat Suave.
0: This isn't a scam. This is Parker's Packed Lunch.

That's Steve Harley and Cockney Rebel on Schmur FM. Make me smile, come up and see me. Before that was The Who and Squeeze Box. No, I'm not going to say anything. I'm tempted, but, you know, kids might be listening. Before the news, it was Fox and Only You Can. Three songs that came from the same year that the reintroduction of the white-tailed eagle to the Isle of Rum began. Yeah. It's also the year that football hooliganism struck on the opening day of the English league season, with hundreds of fans being arrested at games across the country. The total number of arrests exceeded 70 at the stadiums of Wolverhampton Wanderers and Leicester City. God, I remember this. Where did we go? We went to Greece. It was a few years after this we went to Greece. And as we got in a taxi, and the guy, he goes, "You English?" And we're like, "Yes." "They're football hooligans." This is why I claim to be Scottish nowadays. It's also the same year that Monty Python and the Holy Grail was released to cinemas in the UK. Oh, the quote from that film that just went through. I can't. I used to have a T-shirt that said it. That year was 1975. I know. Now, if the 70s are your thing, we might have something here for you. We don't know. I mean, he shows up occasionally. I tuned in specially on Sunday, and was he there? No. I think he was in getting his toupee adjusted. I am, of course, talking about Colin Digby. Yep. He has a show on a Sunday evening when he, you know, when he can turn up, really. Called 70s on a Sunday. All things 70s just for you between 6 and 8 p.m. in the evening. It's a great... Well, listen, I cook my dinner to it. Yeah, you know, turn it down. You can't hear him above the noise of the air fryer. If you can't catch him on Sundays, he's here for cruise control on a Monday as well. Yeah, I caught the tail end of him yesterday. That was enough. Colin Digby, only on Schmur FM.

0: That's Seal on Schmur FM. Crazy. I'm not saying anything. Hello, it's Parker. It's Parker's Packed Lunch. We have Dave Stewart and Colin Blunston coming up after this.
1: Parker's Packed Lunch. What's going on in your community?
0: Now then, Alton's men's group takes place every Monday. Listen, I know it was yesterday. It gives you a 6 days notice. Every Monday from 11 a.m. at Alton's Community Centre. Go along to make some new friends, play some games and enjoy the on-site cafe. It costs £1 for members or £2 for non-members. If you'd like more information, best thing to do, give them a call. Have you got a pen and paper ready? What? See, there's always one, isn't it? Always one who holds the... Yeah, I'm looking at you. You've got one now? Good. 01224-896-798. That's Aberdeen 896-798 for more information on Alton's men's group. Now... Is another one. Buttery and Blether. That's sounds like the latest detective series to me. I don't know. I'll carry on. Buttery and Blether. Oh, a men's monthly breakfast group takes place on the last Saturday of the month at Dice Church Lounge from 8 a.m. to 9 a.m. All men aged 18 and over are invited. Go along for some chat, banter and encouragement. There's no charge, but donations are welcome. That's Buttery and Blether, a men's monthly breakfast group that takes place on the last Saturday of the month. I'll just look up the date of that for you. Saturday the 29th. So you've got 18 days now. A couple of days after that breakfast... Oh, it's disappeared off my screen. Listen, the technology... Those gods are against me today. Right. Chronic Pain Community Appointment Day is taking place on Tuesday the 1st of September. I'll be here soon. At Aberdeen Vaccination and Wellbeing Hub. It's a drop-in all day from 10 a.m. in the morning until 3 p.m. in the afternoon for talks and stalls. Yeah, information stalls, I guess they mean. The event will focus on arthritis with expert speakers throughout the day from NHS Grampian Chronic Pain Team, Arthritis UK, and Louise McCulloch, she's a consultant, trauma and orthopaedic surgeon. It's a drop-in event, but if you'd like to secure a place, phone or text this number. Are you ready? Here we go. 07870-998-369. That's 07870-998-369. I'll tell you what, do it now whilst it's... Well, during the song. Yeah, Dave Stewart and Colin Blunston. Now, here's one that's coming up a week on Friday. British Sign Language. I'm sure that should be. It says British Sign Lung here, so you never know. Are holding a Communication Without Barriers event on Friday the 21st of August. It'll start at 3:30 p.m. in the afternoon with stalls and presentations. With stalls, comma, and presentations will start at 4 p.m. Now, it doesn't say where this is. Listen, if you want more... it's a ridiculous email address as well. I'll get this tidied up. I'll battle through. I won't make a big fuss about it because you know me. go along to Access Communication, learn about Contact Scotland BSL, learn about Police Scotland BSL app, and learn about NHS Grampian Online BSL Interpreter. Now, if you want more information or to book a space, right, here we go. It's, I don't know why they don't do shorter email addresses, but here we go. It's equality, EQUALITY, equality, _AND, yes, and then another _ diversity, DIVERSITY, at AberdeenCity, all one word, .gov.uk. Yeah, that's equality _ and diversity. Oh, sorry, I'll start that again. I missed an _. I'll tell you, listen, it's tricky. If you miss an _, it won't get there. Yeah. Equality _, I've lost it. Where's it gone on the page? Oh, there it is. Equality _and_diversity at AberdeenCity.gov.uk. Now, there's a few new ones in here. We could do with a few more. What's he talking about? Well, news items. With autumn fast, it feels particularly autumnal today, in fact. And not only that, leaves have fallen on my new garden. I'm not ready for them yet. I need a vacuum cleaner. Where was it? Oh, yes. With autumn on the way, if you've got, I don't know, an autumn fete or a bric-a-brac sale or something that will benefit the community and you'd like us to tell, well, the city about it, we'll do it. Yeah. Listen, I know. It's one of the things we do here at Schmoo because, well, we're like that. Because we've got a big loud voice and some of us like to shout. And we could shout your message if you've got something going on. All you've got to do is tell us about it. Now, that's quite easy to do as well. Ping an email to tellus, TELLUS, at schmoo.org.uk. And, before too long, it'll do that as well. Before too long, it'll appear on this screen to my left-hand side, and I will be reading it out into this here microphone here. Do it now whilst it's on your mind.
1: You are sad, straight.

0: Don't let that bunch of hippies in here. That's the original Nirvana on Schmoo FM, Rainbow Chaser. Mm. And before that was Dave Stewart and Colin Blunston. I love that man's voice, especially on that song. What becomes of the broken hearted? Well, I don't know. Do they get put in a box with all the broken biscuits? Well, I don't know. Hello, it's Parker. It's Parker's Packed Lunch. We've got the kids from Fame up after this.
1: Parker, you're not a DJ. You're a collector's item. Parker's Packed Lunch.
0: Now, it is that point in the show where I like to, well, prepare you for what's coming up tomorrow. Yeah, because you never know. You may want to get something ready for the theme of tomorrow. And tomorrow, it just happens to be International Youth Day. It's a great time to celebrate and learn to appreciate the next generation, as well as the future of humankind, by getting on board to celebrate International Youth Day. Well, I don't know if you ask me, they had the right idea in Bulgaria, but, you know, apparently that's a controversial view. International Youth Day presents an opportunity for every country to assess their investment in and commitment to youth, as well as general education both of and to youth. Endorsed by the United Nations in 1999, after a recommendation was made by the World Conference of Ministers responsible for youth, the first International Youth Day took place in the summer of 2000. Although its purpose was certainly meant to inspire and encourage leaders of countries to be aware of issues related to youth, its sentiment can be passed down far away from political leaders and into the culture of each land's up and coming generations. That means that International Youth Day should not only be engaged at a global and national level, but also at a local level. And this can be done by the people who know and love the youth of their communities. Well, like us here at... What are we doing? Oh, no answer came the bold reply. International Youth Day is meant to empower young people to participate in public life so that they're prepared and equipped to contribute to society's development all around the world. Good idea. I was looking at stories for Sunday's show, an ever-ending, what do they call it? Wheel that I'm on. I know. I was looking at the stories for Sunday's show, and there's one about how, is it millennials or the one before that? I don't know, I get confused. Anyway, not the boomers, they're out the window now. That's me. Although I'm Generation Jones, apparently. Whatever. Anyway, they're taking over. Don't panic. What? I'll get back to this. I'm getting back to it. It's time to celebrate tomorrow, International Youth Day. Celebrating and enjoying this day has everything to do with the awareness of the difficulties youth face today, as well as working to help solve these problems for the leaders of tomorrow. Here's a few ideas in honour of International Youth Day. Build a big cave under the city and stick them in there? What? No. Oh, apparently that's not a good idea. Get involved and support youth activities. Take the opportunity to find out about local youth culture activities and education, and to get involved in the well-being of the next generation of humanity. Yeah, because it's them we're passing it on to. Since youth difficulties and challenges can change from town to town or city to city, It's important to understand what's going on in the local community, to understand what needs the youths of today are facing. This can be done by volunteering in local youth programs such as Big Brothers and Big Sisters. Let me see, there's Befriend a Child, Barnardo's, loads of them. YMCA, Rotary Clubs, or other local activities that support young people in the local community. Or what you could do is show an interest in young people. Not just give it the old, oh, you know, hooligans, get them off the streets. No, they soon become their streets, you know. Yeah. Get involved and support youth activities. Take the opportunity to... did I do that? No. Yes, I did that bit. I was getting deja vu. Oh, we're at the bottom. Show an interest in young people. For those who already have youth in their lives, this is an easy way, an easy day to work a little harder at trying to get to know and understand them, strange creatures that they are. It may take a bit to build trust, but this is a great day to start. Well, tomorrow is. Begin. It's gone. It went off the page. Ah, oh, there it is. Begin by showing an interest in what they're doing or thinking in these ways. Ask some questions about their dreams or how they'd like the world to be different. And be sure to listen to their answers, because there's nothing worse, really. You know, I remember being a kid. What? Was that long ago? Cheek. You can also offer to help them with something they need or ask them for some help with technology or something they're good at. That's always a good one, you know, because, but listen, they'll know your phone better than you can. Ask them to reveal something about their current favourite music selections and listen with them, which can improve the relationship simply by making time to spend together. Yeah, it was a bit like, you know, I was talking to Lewis from Bad Actress in the first hour. I should have asked him about this. You know, he's talking about enjoying AC/DC. All the bands from my youth. Well, I suppose at least they're getting a band for their youth. So that's not necessarily a bad thing, really. No, you could also, right, the last suggestion is be intentional. Although they might be sceptical at first, if they're suddenly the centre of attention, eventually they will warm to the interest that is paid to them and become more comfortable. So however you celebrate International Youth Day, really, it's a day for the kids.
1: I'm proud.

0: As Kylie Williams and Robbie Minogue, and I knew I was going to mess that one up. It worked so well in my head. Kylie Minogue and Robbie Williams on Shmoo FM and Kids. Before that, Kids from Fame. High Fidelity. Well, hi you. Did anybody hear those crickets just go through the spot? Or was it me? Hello, it's Parker here, losing his mind. Nothing new there then. We have the Tramps coming up after this.
1: There seems to be no sign of intelligent life anywhere. Parker's packed lunch.
0: Now, excuse me. Oh, what? It's because I haven't had lunch. I'm sitting here famished. That's probably what the noise is. Right, it's that point in the show where I like to bring you a little soupçon of good news because nobody else is doing it. Not even on the news. There's no "and finally" anymore. I know. Listen, it's a travesty. I think we should start a petition to bring it back. In the meantime, I shall fill in myself because I'm that kind of guy. This comes from positive news. Last week, scientists said that a new vaccine that can be stored at room temperature could be transformative for isolated communities, potentially saving many lives. Wow. Around half of vaccines are wasted each year globally, according to the World Health Organization. Many are lost because they get too hot or cold. The scale of the loss prompted scientists to work on fridge-free versions of common vaccines. And last week, one such vaccine showed promise in a world-first trial. Well, this surely is good news because, well, money's saving as much as anything else because somebody has got to pay for all the vaccines that they... What? You want to find out more? I'll carry on then. A new powder variation of the tetanus diphtheria vaccine was developed by UK-based Stable Pharma. It can be stored at room temperature for a year before being mixed with water and injected. Well, I would hope that water's a bit sterile. You know, you don't want dirty old pond water. No, that wouldn't be good, would it? No. What? I know about these things. You can trust me, my brother's a doctor of chiropractic. Scientists said that a phase one trial involving 60 volunteers produced encouraging results. Well, it doesn't say what the results... Anyway, Professor Sal Faust, director of the UK's National Institute for Health and Care Research, said keeping vaccines cold from the factory to the patient is one of the biggest challenges facing immunisation programmes. Well, I'd say another challenge here is the fact that, you know, ice-cold vaccine going into warm, painful. Sometimes, not all the time. I'll get back to the prof. He added, our study suggests that this vaccine can remain safe and effective without refrigeration. If larger studies confirm these findings, this technology could help transform the way vaccines are stored and delivered around the world. Well, that surely is good news, isn't it?
1: Do you know these life forms? Parker's packed lunch.

0: That one always...
1: Shh. All right, then. I won't say anything. That one always brings a smile to my face. That's Björk on Schmoo FM. It's Oh So Quiet. That would explain an awful lot. And before that, it was The Tramps and Hold Back the Night. Well, I'm not sure I can do something like that.
2: Parker's at lunch. Years of academy training wasted. Schmoo FM.
1: That's just about it from me. Thank you so much for coming to the past couple of hours. Back on Friday for another packed lunch. If not Sunday for Abadabadoo with Steph, 11 a.m, both of them. In the meantime, I shall leave you with The Scaffold. Bye for now.
2: Parker's Packed Lunch.

0: because of you, the studio is closed. Parker's packed lunch.
1: From the Sky News Centre at 1, Andy Burnham says he's increasingly confident the killers of PC Andrew Harper will not be released early from their sentences. The Prime Minister's asked the Justice Secretary to draw up new plans to free up prison spaces to reduce the number being let out under a scheme to ease overcrowding. Aileen O'Connor chairs the Thames Valley Police Federation and has been considering legal action.
2: There's a glimmer of hope for me that we will get the justice that Andrew deserves and his legacy deserves. But until it's signed, sealed, delivered, I will keep the pressure on and I will keep fighting.
1: A murder investigation's underway after a 25-year-old man was shot dead in South London. It happened in Clapham last night. A man who's 22 has been arrested on suspicion of murder. Rescuers are using their bare hands to dig through the rubble following a powerful earthquake in Colombia. More than 160 people are known to have died, with many more missing. It could soon become more difficult for betting and vape shops to open up across Britain. Andy Burnham's promising to give councils more powers to block them. The Prime Minister reckons that'll help save what he's calling hollowed-out high streets. Dr. Kieran Mullen is Tory Shadow Justice Minister. He says there are other ways the government can provide support to existing firms.
3: The most important thing we have to do is make it so that the positive sorts of business we want to see thrive are able to do that. And the taxes that Labour put on them have made that very hard.
1: We're being encouraged to take simple steps to stay safe as amber heat health alerts are in force for most of England. Temperatures could reach 37 or even 38 degrees Celsius by the end of the week. Advice includes drinking plenty of water and checking on vulnerable loved ones. And annual retail sales were up last month thanks to increased demand for cool clothes and garden accessories. Figures show we also spent more on food and in pubs due to the World Cup. That's the latest. I'm Kat Suave.
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2: You centre it too. The Conservatives have accused the Prime Minister of re-traumatising victims with constant U-turns on prisons. Andy Burnham says he's putting every effort into increasing jail places without needing the likes of PC Andrew Harper's killers to be included in the upcoming early release scheme in England and Wales. The initiative's aimed at easing overcrowding. Legal commentator Joshua Rosenberg explains what the government's big problem is.
3: They can't say, well, it's not going to apply to these two offenders. You have to decide how to apply this law according to either a type of offence, in this case manslaughter, or possibly the length of time that somebody is sentenced to.
2: A six-year-old girl died in a crash between a lorry and a car on the A12 in Essex. It happened near Colchester yesterday morning. A second child's in hospital with a leg injury. A 25-year-old man's been shot dead in South London. Police have arrested a 22-year-old on suspicion of murder following the incident in Clapham last night. Heat health alerts are in place for most of England and an amber warning for extreme heat's now been issued. The Met Office says it will cover a large part of the country from London to Sheffield on Thursday. Temperatures could reach 37 or even 38 degrees Celsius. Meteorologist Joe Wheeler explains why we're seeing relentless warm weather.
4: The heat is coming up from the near continent. It's because we've got high pressure over the country. It's working its way out into the North Sea. If you remember from your geography lessons that winds go clockwise around high pressure.
5: So it's dragging in warm air on a south-southeasterly.
2: It's reported Donald Trump was whisked off a plane in a catering truck because of a threat from Iran. US media claims the president has taken off Air Force One to a military jet in Turkey last month.
6: And councils in Britain are to get more power to stop betting in vape shops.
2: Opening on the high street.
6: But the betting and gambling council says empty units are a bigger problem.
2: That's the latest.
6: I'm Stevie Schillinglaw.
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And there you go, that was Dull Luck and Mirror Mirror. And welcome to the Music Memories and Smooth FM 99.8 and also Aberdeen Dub. So I hope you're going to enjoy this one. We've got another one. This is Donna Summers and Barbara Streisand, and they're coming up with a little number called No More Tears.

And there you go. That was Barbara Streisand and Donna Summer. Enough is Enough. Yeah, a great number. Or No More Tears, you say. Enough is Enough. That's what it is. And as I say, I've got some rare, some nice ones lined up here. We've got Dwight Yoakam, Katrina and the Waves. And we've got this one. This is from Dusty Springfield. It's a little number called I Only Want to Be With You.

go, just a Springfield at our best. Yeah, not too bad at all. Anyway, we got Dwight Yoakam. This is a number, it's a cover of one of the Queen songs, actually. And it's a crazy little thing called Love.

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1: And there you go. That was Dwight Yoakam and Crazy Little Thing Called Love. The phone's going, so I'll be, if you just hang on, I'll answer you very shortly. But we've got this one here, this is Katrina and the Waves. And Love Shining Light. Love Shining Light.

And there you go, that was Katrina and the Waves, and Love Shine a Light. Good number, that one. And this is also a good number. This is going back to the 70s. This is a group which I've seen. I've seen them at Company Polytechnic. And they were doing live, and probably one of the best live groups I've seen. But this is a little number. You'll know the number. It's a 50s tune, or a 50s song. And it's Dr. Feelgood. And see you later, alligator.

And there you go. That was Dr. Feelgood. See you later, Alligator. What a great number that is. In fact, it was a good band. I don't know, they're still going now, I believe, but totally different personnel. But anyway, at that time, we got a great lineup. And who was the guitarist? I'll come and remember his name in a minute. But I'll let you hear this one. This is a number from Phil Collins, and it's, I think it was for a film, wasn't it? A Groovy Kind of Love. I'm sure it was for a Buster or something. Anyway, from 1988, Phil Collins, Groovy Kind of Love.

0: And there you go, that's Phil Collins, and a little number from the film Buster. And it's a groovy kind of love. Now, Dan's here, he's going to introduce the next song.
1: Yeah.
0: We need a song to it.
1: It's Pickety...
0: Pickety Witch.
1: Witch with...
0: Same old...
1: The same old feeling.
0: There you go. Simple as that, isn't it? Yeah. Anyway, we'll play this one here. Same old feeling. Pickety Witch.

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1: And there you go. That was just Pickety Witch. The same old feeling. It's a long time since I heard that one, I must admit. Okay, I'm going to have two from the Walker Brothers. And one of them is Make It Easy on Yourself. And the other one is Hurting Each Other. So two good numbers, two good songs. And then after that, it will be The Crystals. And what's the name of the song?
2: Then He Kissed Me.
1: There you go. See, Dan got right. There's no fooling a man. He knew what he was. Right, here we go. And we'll start off with this one.

0: And there you go. That's the second classic from the Walker Brothers, hurting each other. The first one was Make It Easy On Yourself. Oh, there you go. And Dan's going to introduce this next one.
1: It's Frigidy Pink.
0: Frigid Pink.
1: Pink and The House of the Rising Sun.
0: Right up. It's an animal song.

0: And there you go. That was Frigid Pink and House of the Rising Sun. Now, your man here is going to tell you what the next one is.
1: It's The Crystals with Then He Kissed Me.

And there you go. That was a group called The Crystal from 1963, I think it was. And I think it's one of Dan's favourite groups. I'm not sure. He keeps going on about them. Anyway, that's Crystals. But now I'm going to play a chap from... This chap comes from Telford. And he goes by the name of Ross Stewart. Now, he's quite a good singer, quite a good guitarist, and he's been around in the music scene for a wee while, and I know that because it happens to be my nephew. So this is my nephew, Ross Stewart, from Telford, and I've got to play a little number called Stones Don't Bleed.

And there you have it. That was Ross Stewart and a number called Stones Don't Bleed. He's got four or five of his songs. He's got Tangerine Sky, Land's End and Sweet Morning. And above him is Andy Stewart and Mucking of George's... Well, whatever. Right, here we go. And we'll go play this next one. And this one...

0: Aberdeen. We're glad you're listening. Shmoo FM.
1: Well, there you go. That was Paddy Riley and the Streets of Wrath and Rye. Right, we've got time. We'll start this one. This is one that was required. And I don't know. Oh, here's me. I'm looking for my mouse. It's jumped away. And you all get a minute of this. But this is Our Kid. And you might just see me cry. Oh, this is for Dan. But I'll be here next week. Hope you are. So join us then.

0: developers don't benefit from a new scheme. There's been heavy criticism about plans to free up space in jails and what it would mean for the pair. The Prime Minister says he's asked the Justice Secretary to present a plan next month.
1: The proposal will be to find new ways of freeing up space within the prison system so that we do not have to release offenders early, and particularly the most serious offenders like those involved in the killing of PC Andrew Harper.
0: A six-year-old girl's died in a crash between a lorry and a car on the A12 in Essex. It happened near Colchester yesterday morning. A man's been arrested after a 25-year-old was shot dead outside a pub in Clapham in South London last night. The man detained is in hospital himself with a gunshot wound. More than 220 people are now known to have died following a devastating earthquake in Colombia. Some rescuers are using their bare hands to dig through collapsed buildings. A national disaster has been declared after the quake struck in the west of the country yesterday morning. Barbara Mello, a charity worker who lives there, says it's been horrific.
2: It was a disaster. It was a very long time where we wait to the earth to stop moving. The communications didn't work. Electricity, they didn't have that. Public services were intermittent.
0: And one of Northern Ireland's biggest online stars is joining Strictly Come Dancing. John Nellis from Newcastle in County Down has around 50 million subscribers on YouTube, where he makes football videos. That's the latest. I'm Stevie Shillinglaw.
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1: From the Sky News Centre at 4, the Met Office says the UK's on course to record its warmest ever summer. The average mean temperature threshold's probably going to be met, even if the rest of August sees average conditions. An amber heat health alert's now covering all of England, ahead of a peak forecast of 38 degrees Celsius on Thursday. Gillie Molland from the New Forest National Park Authority in Hampshire has given an update on a heathland fire.
2: It is 1.6 kilometres squared, so that in kind of layman's terms is around about 210 football pitches. We're globally important here for the plant and animal species. Heathland is actually rarer than the rainforest, so to lose some of that is absolutely devastating.
1: The Conservatives have accused the Prime Minister of re-traumatising victims with constant U-turns on prisons. Andy Burnham says he's putting every effort into increasing jail places without needing the likes of PC Andrew Harper's killers

0: to be included in the upcoming early release scheme in England and Wales. The initiative's aimed at easing overcrowding in jails. Legal commentator Joshua Rosenberg explains what the government's big problem is.
1: They can't say, well, it's not going to apply to these two offenders. You have to decide how to apply this law according to either a type of offence, in this case manslaughter, or possibly the length of time that somebody is sentenced to.
0: A murder investigation has been launched in South London after a man was shot in Clapham. A 22-year-old who is being treated for a gunshot wound in hospital has been arrested. A six-year-old girl's died in a crash between a lorry and a car on the A12 in Essex. It happened near Colchester yesterday morning. More than 220 people are now confirmed to have died after an earthquake struck Colombia yesterday morning. Pope Leo says he's praying for the victims and expressed his gratitude to rescue workers. And Dame Julie Andrews says it's too late for her to take part in the Princess Diaries 3. Anne Hathaway will return, although no release date has yet been announced. That's the latest. I'm Steve.
2: Smooth.

That was Everlong by the Foo Fighters, and you are now listening to It's Real to Me, episode 71, live on Shmoo FM 99.8 FM. This is the show where everything is taken far too seriously, hosted by myself, as always, Mackenzie. And for the next 50 minutes or so, I'm going to be going over some recent developments in the world of comic books and comic book films. This show will predominantly be covering the Marvel and DC news coming out of San Diego Comic-Con that took place a few weeks ago, but there's also like a few other things that I want to go over, so stay tuned for that. This is The Man Who Sold World by David Bowie. Afterwards, I'll begin with the new developments in the MCU.

That was The Man Who Sold World by David Bowie, and welcome back to It's Real to Me. This is episode 71 of the show, and San Diego Comic-Con took place a couple weeks ago, which is maybe the biggest and, certainly the broadest media nerd conventions around. It's where all the companies announce all their new stuff, and this year Marvel announced their newest MCU projects, and DC announced a bunch of new comic titles and other bits and pieces of news there, and I would like to talk about all of that on the show today. Starting with the Marvel news, Marvel's big thing right now is, of course, Avengers Doomsday, which is going to be released in December. So it, of course, got a lot of attention during their SDCC panels. A full trailer for the film was released during San Diego Comic-Con, and it was not a good trailer, I'll say that. It did not look good. It's a lot of people standing around and looking off camera, and shots of people stood around with gaps between them, obviously meant to be filled later by people not yet announced for the film. I'm not very excited for Avengers Doomsday. I'll spare you my reasonings, as I've talked about it on the show far too much for a film I have very little interest in. But this trailer only made me more curious for how much of a mess it will be. We also got a bunch of costume reveals for some Doctor Doom's second hands or his council. Just a bunch of different colored cloaked masked people. There was a purple one, there was a green one, also there was a green one, but like a different, not Doom green one, and I think there was a yellow one as well. And apparently they are supposed to like correspond to, well, just based on like online speculation, they're supposed to correspond to characters that Doom is like brainwashed, like Doctor Strange and Clea from the end of Multiverse of Madness. If anyone remembers the post-credits scene of that movie, she was in that. She's going to be the purple one, and I think people are theorizing the green one is going to be for... How have I forgotten her name? It's the Lady Loki from the Loki TV show. Sylvie, I think that's her name. Because for some reason they made Lady Loki in that show a different person than the actual Loki. That's not what I'm here to talk about. Anyways, but yeah, that's the theory with those costumes, and that's a... just a bit more, I guess, plot details for the film. Robert Downey Jr. also revealed his accent for Victor Von Doom, which was also not good. None of the new details we have received about Doomsday have made me more excited for this film. Just, you know, as I said, morbidly curious. We've also gotten a poster that showed Doom sort of praying to someone who is assumably his mother, just another like mass individual. And I guess she's dead, which I guess is the reason behind Doom being evil and kidnapping a bunch of people and then coming to attack the Avengers. That doesn't really explain why he's Robert Downey, why he's Iron Man, why he has the same face as him, but I don't know. Iron Man's mum died, just different ways. The sooner we get past this and Secret Wars, the better, that is for sure. Things need tidying up, and the Fox X-Men desperately need put down. At SDCC, we actually got a few announcements for films that will take place after these next two Avengers films, which is good. Look into the future, see what we have afterwards. And I'm going to talk about them now, starting with Black Panther 3. Ryan Coogler will be returning to direct and conclude his trilogy. Well, maybe not conclude, but form the trilogy. And Letitia Wright will be returning as Shuri / the Black Panther, along with most of the rest of the cast, I imagine. M'Baku will be in Winston Duke. M'Baku will be in Doomsday. I assume he survives. But the big thing for this film is David Johnson's casting. He will now be joining the MCU and be playing an aged-up T'Challa II, T'Challa's son, who was revealed in the post-credit scene of Wakanda Forever. I really like David Johnson. He was in The Long Walk and Alien Romulus and was very good in those. And as much as it is a shame that Shuri only got one movie to be the lone Black Panther, I don't think she'll just drop the title in this and be moved aside in favor of Johnson, or at least I hope not.
We have no real plot details, but if I had to guess, the film will be similar to the first Black Panther film, but with T'Challa 2 going through the journey that his father had to go through in that film, just with more baggage, as he never really got to know his father and doesn't have the same connections to Wakanda as he did. Denzel Washington has also been rumoured to be involved in this project, which would be pretty massive, maybe playing the villain. But yeah, as the last two Black Panther films and Coogler's other projects, I trust that Ryan Coogler is only returning to the series because he has something really good up his sleeve. The film is set for a 2028 release, so plenty of time for new details to come out. I am excited for this one, unlike Doomsday. Then we got the announcement that a new Ghost Rider film will be entering production with Ryan Gosling, almost Reynolds. Ryan Gosling attached to playing the titular character Ghost Rider. I believe it'll be Johnny Blaze. I don't think there'll be the other one, Thingy Reyes. Which in a bubble was a fine enough announcement. And then they delivered the gut punch that was announcing Shawn Levy to be the person directing this film. I don't really like Shawn Levy. I think he's a very corporate creative, to put it kindly, who makes quite bland-looking and annoying films like Deadpool and Wolverine. I feel like I should hold my judgment, as it's years away, set to be also released in 2028, and no plot details have been given. However, Marvel have long lost my goodwill, and Levi being at the helm here just makes me want to keep this project at arm's length, which is a shame, because I Ghost Rider is cool, and I like Gosling, though I don't know if Gosling, based on his recent performances, is quite the actor for this character, but I'll wait and see. For a while now, Marvel have kind of been slowly trying to build up a Midnight Suns type thing. I'm not really sure how that's going to go now. They've announced Ghost Rider quite a while ago. They had Black Knight in Eternals, again, if anyone remembers that. That was when they teased Blade. Remember when that was going to happen? Not anymore. And I guess you can't really do a Midnight Suns. Well, I don't know. They're not doing Blade anymore. They're probably not going to bring back Moon Knight. But the conversations around the MCU Midnight Suns has been brought back up because of Ghost Rider being announced. I don't think it'll happen. I just think they're going to make this movie because Ghost Rider's popular, and they want I keep going to say Reynolds. They want Ryan Gosling involved in the MCU. Apparently this is something that they've wanted for a very long time. So I feel like this is less of a Ghost Rider movie and more of a Ryan Gosling MCU movie. And they just decided to give him Ghost Rider, probably because he asked for it. And Levi's just been thrown in there because he's a dependable director who just gets the job done for them, no questions asked. This film was probably the biggest announcement Marvel Studios made for the two new films announced, as is the only non-sequel, but I am much more excited for Black Panther 3. I think the craze involved and the track record there is far more attractive. But that was it for Marvel's SDCC. Only two films, as I said, and a trailer for Doomsday. I think there will be more to come, though. There's one I'm about to talk about in a bit, but I think Marvel Studios are keeping their cards close to their chest just until Doomsday and Secret Wars have passed before confirming their full slate for the soft reboot that will follow those. In the last few weeks since SDCC, we have had a lot of news about the upcoming X-Men project, which is the film I was just referring to. I want to get into all of that next, but this is I Want You to Love Me by Fiona Apple. Enjoy.

That was I Want You to Love Me by Fiona Apple. And you are still listening to It's Real to Me live on Schmerfm 99.8 FM. I just finished up talking about the Marvel San Diego Comic-Con news, but the MCU talk is not over. After the song, I want to talk about the upcoming X-Men film, everything confirmed for it, the casting rumors, and everything I want from that film. But that'll be after this. This is Miss Murder by AFI. Stick with the show through it.

That was Miss Murder by AFI, and you are listening to It's Real to Me live on Shroom FM 99.8 FM. Marvel announced two new post-Avengers Doomsday and Secret Wars projects at San Diego Comic-Con a couple weeks ago, them being Black Panther 3 and Ghost Rider. But in the background, there's been another project in the works, that being the X-Men film. And whilst we got no official updates on it at SCC, we have received a lot of updates since then, and there's been a massive rumour mill started up in the last week or so regarding castings as we grow closer to Disney's D23 event. I am probably going to be discussing a lot of unconfirmed online speculation that should be taken with a pinch of salt, but first I want to go over what is confirmed. It is currently set for a 2028 release alongside Black Panther 3 and Ghost Rider. I would like to say I don't think that'll happen. I think that'll change. I don't think any of those films will release in the same year. That's just not how it is anymore at the MCU. But anyway, casting has been taking place since May, and only three roles have been filled as far as we are aware, and I'll get to them in a moment. Jake Schreier is set to direct the film. He was the director of Thunderbolts, but also worked on the Netflix TV show Beef. We know that Indy Navarrete, star of Obsession, has had conversations with Schreier about starring in the film, noting Mystique as the character she wants to play, but there is no confirmation on that front. However, as I said, there are three confirmed cast members, and I will list them now, beginning with Sadie Sink, a Stranger Things star who also just recently joined the MCU as a part of the Spider-Man Brand New Day film. She'll be playing Jean Grey. Samara Weaving, who you may recognise from the Ready or Not films, has been cast as Emma Frost. And lastly, Kit Connor, star of Heartstopper, who has been cast as Cyclops / Scott Summers, apparently beating out Cooper Hoffman for the role, who was previously rumoured to be playing Summers, but apparently due to scheduling conflicts has had to pass up the role. A shame, as I thought that was really inspired casting when I first heard of it. But that is everything we know for sure about this film. Everything else is speculation and rumours that I'll get into now. So based off of casting and the rumours we've been getting, which, you know, have to come from somewhere official, that's just how it is, they're being planted, we are looking at an X-Men team comprised of Cyclops, confirmed to be played by Kit Connor, Jean, confirmed to be played by Sadie Sink, Emma Frost, confirmed to be played by Samara Weaving, and Charles Xavier, rumoured to be played by either played by Bill Skarsgård or Christopher Abbott. Beast, who was initially rumoured to be played by Charles Melton, but this morning I saw one, you know, report saying that he has actually passed up on the role and is currently scrabbling to find someone else to play Beast before they announce the full cast of D23. I'm not sure of the validity of that or any of these, but I've only seen one saying that, whereas I've seen multiple sites say that Melton is going to get the role. But just that's probably the names I'm going to say, Charles Melton Beast is the one that is kind of like the smallest chance of happening at this stage, I guess. Rogue, rumoured to be played by Kaylee Spaney. Storm, rumoured to be played by Jaime Lawson. But that is mostly fan casting there, so maybe put that in the same area as Charles Melton. Gambit, rumoured to be played by Austin Butler. To be fair, you could probably put that in the same realm as Charles Melton. I've only seen one report saying that, and as much as I quite like that as a casting, I think if Austin Butler's going to join the MCU, I don't think it'll be Gambit. But again, that's one there. Iceman, who has no rumoured casting, but is rumoured that they're looking for someone to play him. And Angel, who's in the same boat there. And I'd have to assume Wolverine, even though there hasn't been any casting rumours for him, nor rumours that they're even looking to cast him. But I don't think they'd make an X-Men film without him, even though that is a thing they could do. They want to make money. a solid team, definitely steering early X-Men, which is fine.
I didn't think they would stray too far from what they've done in previous X-Men films or the animated show, so no surprises character-wise. No Nightcrawler is a bit of a surprise, though, but there is still time. Same for Wolverine and maybe a Bishop. I've seen people call for Kitty Pryde as well to be in this, and if they want to maybe target the younger, get someone from the younger X-Men side, throw in a Magic, I don't know. We also have three rumoured villains. Magneto, who for a stint was rumoured to be played by Adam Driver, but that has since simmered down, and instead Mr. Sinister is now being rumoured to be played by Driver, which I find more agreeable. There's also that Indy Navaretti, who, as I said, wants to play Mystique. She's good, but I think she's a bit too young. Whoever plays Mystique would have to be old enough to realistically be the mother of multiple adult children, even though the previous films have ignored that she is Nightcrawler's biological mother and Rogue's adoptive mother. The X-Men animated show and X-Men 97 have acknowledged this fact, thus making it more well-known fact, I feel. So I don't think they'll so easily get away with it, but maybe that's just nerd within me nitpicking. Mr. Sinister is a fun villain for this film. It would be the first time he'll be seen in a live-action film, I believe. I also believe in the current script, he is going to be the film's main villain, with Magneto and Mystique off to the side, which fits. They can be, you know, instigators, or in Magneto's case, allies, at least initially. The thing I've been most curious about when it comes to this X-Men film is how they'll address the X-Men in the universe's canon. For ages, I've thought that the way to do it would be by giving them a film in a separate universe, like the Fantastic Four, and having them cross over through multiverse shenanigans if you must have them cross over, or you just introduce them and say they've been there the whole time, like Spider-Man was and the whole Defenders Netflix slot. But it seems like they are going to have the X-Men form for the first time in the present timeline, with a young team and even quite a young Xavier, maybe even an Xavier that is younger than Bruce Banner and Iron Man, kind of form in the current timeline. I don't necessarily think that is an issue, but it will be weird and would work much better if Marvel just did a full reboot post-Secret Wars and started with the X-Men. But Marvel don't like doing that. But yeah, that is all for the X-Men stuff we have for now. As I said earlier, D23, Disney's big event thing, is coming up, and I expect some X-Men news there, even if it's just a few more casting confirmations. It does seem like there are people speculating that they're going to announce the entire X-Men cast, which they could do, even considering we are 2 years out, and you'd expect production, like filming and stuff, to probably get in gear next year, at the very least. So this would be, you know, a good time to start getting names to faces and faces to names. But I think it might just be... they might just do... Because Storm is the only... I think Storm and Wolverine are the only characters on the D23 poster. And I'd argue they're, you know, other than Cyclops and Jean, they're the other two biggest X-Men members. So if they announce the casting for those two, that would be big enough, I'd say, to start ramping up hype. We are at least 2 years away from this from releasing, and a lot could change in that time. Like, you know, a reboot, but I'm not going to get my hopes up with that. I hope the film is good. I like Thunderbolts. I think Jake Schreier is a good director. I think they've got a good bunch of actors assembled for the film, confirmed and rumoured. I would have been fine if the only MCU stuff we got of the X-Men was the X-Men 97 TV show. That's how good that show is, but more money is probably to be made in a live-action theatrical film, and that is what matters most to Marvel. So all I can hope for is a good film. All we can ever hope for is a good film. But I'll end that there. This is Bad Intentions by Bel Hair, and my last topic for today's show will be the DC Comics San Diego Comic-Con reveals. That'll be after this. Enjoy.

That was Bad Intentions by Bel Air. And Israel to Me is still live on Shmfm 99.8 FM. The Marvel talk has concluded on the show for now, and so it is time to move on to the DC news from San Diego Comic-Con. That'll begin after this song, so stick with the show through it if you want to hear about all that. This is In the Meantime by Space Hog.

That was In the Meantime by Space Hog, and you're still listening to It's Real to Me live on Shmoo FM 99.8 FM. I've spoken about a lot of Marvel stuff on the show thus far, and to end us off, I want to talk about DC and their San Diego Comic-Con announcements. In my opinion, DC had a much better SDCC than Marvel. That is, if you're looking at it as a competition. I am a DC guy at the moment. They have my attention most, so maybe I'm just biased, but DC had a good couple of days at the con, and there's lots to look forward to here, so let's get into it. There is, of course, a large amount of Absolute Universe news. That's their big thing they're pushing at the moment. An Absolute Black Canary one-shot spinning out of Absolute Green Arrow was announced with no set release date, but it will be written by Absolute Green Arrow writer Pornsack Pichot with Belen Ortega as the artist. An Absolute Batman Beyond Arkham one-shot was announced too, with the debut of Absolute Professor Pig. This will come out later this year and be written by Scott Snyder and Frank Thierry with Francesco Francavilla as the artist. And there was the announcement that there will be a comic later this year called Batman of Two Worlds by the two Batman teams, which will feature both the mainline and Absolute versions of the Batmen, along with the first looks at Absolute versions of Cyborg, who will be appearing in Absolute Flash, and Absolute Barbara Minerva as Cheetah, who is set to appear very soon in the Absolute Wonder Woman comic series. Along with Absolute Cyborg, it was teased that more Teen Titans characters will be coming, all presumably in Absolute Flash, which makes sense, as the Flash in that comic is a young Wally West. We also got new looks at the upcoming Absolute Cassandra Cain one-shot 2, which looks cool. Excited for that. As for the new DC Next Level comics, the writers and artists for the remaining titles that were announced last year have been confirmed. Dennis Camp and Javier Rodriguez will be doing Batman Shadow of the Bat. A couple months ago, Dennis Camp announced that Absolute Martian Manhunter would be ending at issue 12, and that he and Javier Rodriguez had been offered something very big by DC to do instead, and it was speculated that it would be Shadow of the Bat, and that has now been confirmed. James Harren will also be writing and doing the art for The Demon, with issue 1 releasing in October, that being The Demon Etrigan. And Michael Walsh will be writing and doing the art for Jonah Hex and The Shadow of Death, with issue 1 also set to be released in October, just in time for Halloween. But I think the biggest news to come out of DC's SDCC are the announcements of a Vixen ongoing comic by Stephanie Williams and Carrie Randolph, and a Static ongoing by Cody Ziegler and Diego Olatorgui. A Steel title by Morgan Hampton was also announced, but details are scarce, so I'll focus on Vixen and Static, which will become DC's first Black-led mainline ongoing comics in almost 4 years. I spoke about this a few months ago, the fact that DC had a big problem and were not spotlighting their Black characters, and that it was noticeable that no Black-led comics had come out of the Next Level initiative. This is not an issue first brought to light by me. This is something people far more qualified than me have been talking about for ages. People have been begging DC to do something about this, and finally they have. I'm very excited for Vixen, especially. Stephanie Williams seems to be very passionate about this project. I hope we get more of these. I still think a Mr. Terrific ongoing is long overdue, but DC have finally done something to fix this massive issue they've had, which is good. It was also announced that Nicole Maines will be returning to the JLU creative team for more issues. Stephanie Williams will be returning to Wonder Woman creative team for more issues soon. She also has been teasing that she's going to be doing something with Donna Troy. I don't know if that is going to be something for the pages of Wonder Woman, or if she's going to be getting her own comic series for that. It'd be cool. There was a very small, like a day or so, where someone had confused something that she had said on a panel
that made it sound, or something that Tom King had said on a panel that made it sound like she was going to be replacing Tom King as the main writer for Wonder Woman, which was a very exciting announcement. But no, she shot that down and just said that she's going to be doing more small little stints like she's been doing already, a title here and there, which is a shame. I would like her to just completely replace Tom King. But we were spoiled by DC's SDCC. Can't ask for any more. No, I can. They also announced that Marilyn Moon Knight will be returning to the pages of Superman, which was cool. However, that is it for DC's SDCC. Not much in the realm of films, but I'm more than happy with what they've announced comics-wise. I'm excited for Vixen, as I said, but also Shadow of the Bat, and I'm intrigued by The Demon. I think that and the upcoming Doom Patrol comics are going to be really great reads. But this is Brick by Born Brick, and afterwards I'll bring the show to a close.

That was Brick by Boring Brick by Paramore. And this has been It's Real to Me, episode 71. Heavy superhero chatter, and I hope you enjoyed. Lots to look forward to, I think, if you are a comic book reader. I'm certainly looking forward to a few of those new titles. Black Panther 3, again, I'll say I'm looking forward to that, of the new Marvel films that were announced. I'm intrigued by X-Men. I think I could quite easily get swept up in the hype cycle for that one. Doomsday and Ghost Rider, I don't think I'm going to give that much of my attention. That's not to say I don't like Ghost Rider, I just don't think there's going to be much hope for that film. Next time on the show, it'll be my August recap. I'll be talking about X-Men 97, speaking of X-Men, because I believe that'll be wrapping up in the next week or so. Spider-Man Brand New Day, in the film portion, and the

Yeah, I think it's Gabe Kidd and Ren Narita that need to lose their next matches. I think that's it. Oh no, are they wrestling? Whatever. You'll get all of that when I cover the G1 Climax 36. I'll be covering that instead of going over my favorite matches from August, which is fine because most of my favorite matches from August thus far have just been matches from the B block. I think so, yeah. So there's two nights left. Then there's the playoffs, and that'll be two nights, and then there'll be the finals. I think that will all be wrapped up by the time the show is next time. If not, if the tournament's not finished, then I'll just be going over my favorite matches from the month. But yeah, that'll be in 2 weeks' time at this same hour live on Shmoo FM 99.8 FM. But for now, this is Drive by Incubus, and I hope you have a good rest of your day.

0: from the Sky News Centre at 5. Even with average weather for the rest of August, the UK is on course to record its warmest ever summer. The Met Office's calculations are based on average mean temperatures, with an England-wide amber heat health alert now in force, which tells the NHS to expect high demand. It could reach 38 degrees Celsius on Thursday. It means many are finding ways to keep cool. Tomorrow, Bristol ice cream seller Katie Armour's preparing for crowds gathering for the solar eclipse.
1: We're going to have to bring more stock in than usual, I think. I hear there's about 300 people come in, so we'll stock up our, drinks, ice lollies.
0: Meanwhile, the burst water mains affecting 10,000 homes in Essex and a wildfire is continuing to burn in Hampshire's New Forest. Andy Burnham says he's increasingly confident PC Andrew Harper's killers won't be freed from prison early. He's tasked Justice Secretary Alex Norris with drawing up plans to address overcrowding in other ways by increasing the number of cells available in England and Wales. Thames Valley Police Federation Chair Aileen O'Connor wants the PM to back the police.
2: This is personal to the police family up and down the country. And I need the government to protect us as police officers, because officers up and down the country every single day run into danger when everybody else runs away from it. And that's what Andrew Harper did on that day. He paid the ultimate sacrifice for being a police officer.
0: Meanwhile, a woman wants the High Court to keep her dad behind bars for murdering her mum. The Ministry of Justice is appealing against the Parole Board's decision to release Glyn Rozelle on licence.

with his daughter arguing he's done no rehab work. A six-year-old girl's died in a crash on the A12 near Colchester in Essex. It involved a lorry and a car yesterday morning with another child in hospital. Rescuers are using their bare hands to dig through the rubble following a powerful earthquake in Colombia. More than 220 people are now known to have died, with many more still missing. And London's Heathrow is no longer Europe's busiest airport. It's been overtaken by Istanbul in Turkey. That's the latest.

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1: If we are here not to do what you and I wanna do and go forever crazy with it, why the hell we are even here?

0: From the Sky News Centre at 6, the Met Office says the UK is on course to record its warmest ever summer. The average mean temperature threshold's probably going to be met, even if the rest of August sees average conditions. An amber heat health alert's now covering all of England, ahead of a peak forecast of 38 degrees Celsius on Thursday. Gillie Mullen from Hampshire's New Forest National Park authorities given an update on a heathland fire.
1: It is 1.6 kilometres squared, so that in kind of layman's terms is around about 210 football pitches. We're globally important here for the plant and animal species. Heathland is actually rarer than the rainforest, so to lose some of that is absolutely devastating.
0: The Prime Minister has called on the Justice Secretary to draw up plans to increase the number of cells available in prisons. It follows widespread criticism that two of PC Andrew Harper's killers could be freed early to ease overcrowding in jails in England and Wales. The betting industry is criticising plans to give councils more powers to block bookies opening in Britain's towns and cities. The government's proposals would also apply to vape stores. The Betting and Gaming Council believes the real threat to high streets is more empty units and fewer local jobs. Andy Burnham's defended the approach.
2: There's a real concern across the country. I felt it in the Makerfield by-election about high streets that have been hollowed out, particularly in former industrial areas. They just have been in decline for a long time.
0: The daughter of a murdered woman's asking the High Court to keep her father in prison for killing her mother. Catherine Rizal says he's done no meaningful rehabilitation, but his lawyer insists the parole board's decision was thorough. Actress Lucy Davis, best known for playing Dawn Tinsley in The Office, says she has incurable breast cancer. The star says she was diagnosed with the disease a year and a half ago. And Newcastle manager Matthias Jessner has taken his first training session in the North East. The German replaced Eddie Howe last week.
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0: From the Sky News Centre at 7, PC Andrew Harper's mum says she's careful where she's putting her trust, but must have faith in the process after hearing from Downing Street. The officer died on duty in 2019, and two of his killers could be released from prison early under efforts to ease overcrowding in England and Wales. Andy Burnham insists he doesn't want them to come out. Debbie Adlam says it'll be a hard day whenever it comes.
1: I wouldn't say I'm increasingly confident, but I have more confidence than I had earlier in the day yesterday. You know, the fact that Downing Street have actually been in touch and they are saying they will do everything they can. That is very different to what I was hearing last week.
0: All of England's now under an amber heat health alert, as the Met Office reckons the UK will record its warmest ever summer. Thousands of homes in Essex are without water after two mains burst, with residents queuing at a bottle station. A friend of a 25-year-old shot dead near a pub in South London says he was in the wrong place at the wrong time. Police in Clapham have made an arrest. More than 220 people are now known to have died in an earthquake in Colombia, which has also brought down around 160 buildings. Rescuers are combing through the rubble for survivors. Yesterday's quake hit around 250 miles west of the capital, Bogota. Jairo Vargas travelled from Medellin to Pereira to help find his missing brother.
2: Because the damage is evident, although I insist there is a survival triangle there, the debris surrounding my brother is soft. It's possible that it's protecting him, but we can't hear any noises anymore. I don't know. I have little hope.
0: Councils in Britain are to get more powers to stop vape and betting shops opening in towns and cities. Bookies groups say empty units on high streets are a bigger problem. And the Office actress Lucy Davis says she's been diagnosed with incurable stage 4 breast cancer.
3: FM. Station House Media Unit.

She's a Rainbow by the Rolling Stones, kicking us off just nicely. Hello, it's Hannah from The Office here. How are you? Look at this. Now, I said last month I'd hopefully be back with you soon. I didn't make any promises, but hopefully before my usual New Year's Eve show. And look, it's August. And I'm back, and I'm delighted. I am back with another Good News Hour where we chat all good happenings in the world. And I am pleased to say that today's show, I have specially curated for you a very local show. We are focusing on good news that's local to us, or at least local to Scotland. So I hope that you enjoy that today. As part of my duties as a wellbeing officer here at SHMU, wellbeing officer, no, that's not it, wellbeing champion officer sounds too official for my liking. Champion sounds better. I curate a good news roundup for the SHMU crew on a fortnightly basis. And now I'm trying my best to create that into a radio show for your listening pleasure. So I really hope that you enjoy the show that I have got in store for you today. I chose that first track because I was thinking, I was sitting listening to it and I thought, oh, I love this song. And I'm rewatching Ted Lasso in prep for the new season coming out soon. So I'm rewatching that and it featured in an episode and I thought, oh, that is just such a good song. I absolutely love it. And I thought, in the state of the world, when it's all gloomy, I really hope that this show can be your rainbow. There we go. That's my cheesy line. I only get one per show. I'm on a... They're rationed. I only get one, and that's my one. So you're welcome. I've got it in the first 5-6 minutes. I'll be covering everything today, from SHMU news to small staff wins, climate, culture, people and animals, and I'll be sharing all of that with you today. We'll get started with all good things, good SHMU news, right after this.

Semi-charmed life. Third eye blind for you there on Shmoo FM. You're with Hannah from the office here. It is the good news hour. All right, first up on our good news hour, let's kick off with some good Shmoo news, shall we? We'll keep it on home turf. Now, Shmoo are delighted to be a partner in the National Year of Reading Go All In campaign, encouraging people of all ages to discover or rediscover the joy of reading. So if you are a regular visitor to Shmoo HQ, you will have noticed that we have had an abundance of free books kicking around. This is for staff, volunteers and participants. Throughout our building, we have got lots on offer, lots of different genres, lots of different authors. This is all thanks to the National Year of Reading and the Go All In campaign. Now, reading expands minds, builds confidence and fuels creativity. Yet with more distractions, we all know our phones are the biggest distraction, and less time in general. People, lives are busy. And life is a busy old time for so many people. Reading for pleasure is in decline across many groups. Now, the National Year of Reading 2026 is here to try and change that by reconnecting reading with everyday culture. It's not about guilt or obligation. It's about helping people see that stories, ideas and imagination belong everywhere. David Heyman, who is the director of the National Year of Reading, has said that this is the biggest reading initiative the country has ever seen, and this is just the beginning. Our ambition is to transform reading for generations. Now, you can find out a little bit more about the National Year of Reading via their campaign website, goallin.org.uk. We've actually started, off the back of this, we have started a summer reading challenge amongst the Shmoo crew. We're all in different teams. There was debate about audiobooks. Do audiobooks count? It's books over 100 pages are what count, etc, etc. It sparked a bit of debate, I won't lie. I am actually yet to hear how people are going, how people are getting on with that, but I will promise I will keep you updated. Now, other good Shmoo news, the employability team are delighted to launch a community job club. Now, from the start of last week, 27th of July, the employability team were on hand to help those who require support in their job search. So they've got lots of different support available. So every week they'll have laptops available and free access to Wi-Fi for use in any aspect of your job search journey. 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They'll have themed workshops running, so CV creation, CV updating, interview skills, mock interview practice, job search skills, cover letters, application forms, you name it. If you are on the hunt for a job, you come into Shmoo. Every Monday it will be running 2 p.m. to 4 p.m. You can come in, you can borrow some of the laptops and you can get the help that you need. If you'd like more information on that, you can contact Shmoo 01224 515013, or you can email us employability@shmoo.org.uk. That's a great resource for anyone who is navigating the minefield that can be searching for a job. It's not easy, but our team are here to try and make it as easy as possible for you. Now, in terms of small staff wins, there is no win too small for a small win. So our most recent win as a staff is that our summer sessions for young people have been a great success so far. So the whole 6 weeks of the summer holidays, we were speaking about this earlier, Shelley and I, that, you know, it tends to kind of calm down for a lot of people when the summer holidays hit. You know, things get a little bit quieter and it just all kind of peaks and troughs, you know. Not for youth services. It gets busier. It's already busy and it gets busier in the summer. So a huge shout out to the youth services team and everyone involved in these summer sessions. These sessions are in full swing. We've been really going for it. It's the start of week 5 next week, which if you're a parent and you're listening to this, I'm sorry, or I'm congratulations, you've only got a couple of weeks left. Like, thank goodness, maybe. And if you are a young person, I'm sorry to deliver that news that your holidays are almost over. Sorry, teachers as well. Now, by the end of last week, we will have engaged with nearly 100 young people in activities spanning from film, radio, music, and much, much more. We have had another full week of radio this past week. There's been music sessions. There's been lots of drumming going on around Shmoo and all sorts. So we're probably sitting actually now, probably around the 120, 130
mark for the number of young people that we have had through our doors engaging in all of these creative activities for free, which is an incredible, incredible achievement. And it's great to have that kind of resource available for young people throughout the city. And finally, the most important good news of all, not a staff win just for one person, but for all of us. Kane bought us a tatty peeler for the staff kitchen. Right, I'll just stop the show there. That's lovely chatting with you. 15 minutes in, that's the best piece of news that I've got for you. Actually doesn't, I might, I'll just give up. I'll just leave, will I? Yeah, I'll just go. Oh, honestly, truly, thank you so much, Kane, for providing a tatty peeler for the kitchen. And Shmoo Crew, peel responsibly. I had to include it. I sit in the office and I go, right, who's got a small staff win? Oh, well, there is that. Kane turned around and says, yeah, I bought a tatty peeler for the kitchen. Super. Great. Thanks so much, Kane. We've got more good news and good tunes coming up next, right after Blossoms.

Perfect Me by Blossoms for you there. I love that song. That is from their third album? Titled Gary. If you want to know why it's titled Gary, go and look it up. It is a hilarious story. Hannah from The Office here. How are you? Hello, how are you? I hope you're fine. Welcome back to the Good News Hour. We have been chatting good news so far. Like I say, this show will be fairly locally based. It's all kind of local news, or at least Scotland focused, which I'm really chuffed that I've managed to find something across all of our different topics that is kind of Scotland based. So I really hope that you enjoyed today's show today. Right, let's kick off with some good news from our first topic of the day, and that is climate. Now, this is a tricky one because there has been really a lot of terrible scenes across Scotland, notably the Cairngorms with wildfires, even Arthur's Seat in Edinburgh as well. We can still keep this show positive whilst also acknowledging those tricky situations. So, some good climate news for you. Scotland has generated a record amount of renewable electricity for the first quarter of this year as the country continues to produce more energy than it actually consumes. That sentence alone, I mean, climate is a tricky thing to speak about, and I think we can all kind of get bogged down in a lot of things. If you are interested in climate, you should check out our show, Fits the Point. Scott and Guy host an incredible show speaking all things climate. But to hear that we have produced more from renewable electricity for the first quarter of the year and we produce more energy than we consume as a country is incredible. According to new figures, 13.4 terawatt hours of electricity was produced from renewable sources in Scotland, and it's the highest ever recorded for a single quarter and a 22% increase compared to 2025. 1 terawatt hour of electricity, for context, is enough to power around 400,000 average homes for an entire year. So our new record is really an incredible achievement. There's also plans to plant more trees and increase woodlands across some of Scotland's most populated areas, and those projects have received almost £1 million in new funding. Climate Forests is the name of the project. Target investment in communities with the fewest trees and greatest climate vulnerability. This will benefit woodland areas across the Clyde, Fife and Lothian areas. Established in 2021, Climate Forests are working with local councils, community groups and landowners on projects to plant 35 million trees by 2035. This has been backed so far with almost 13 million in Scottish Government funding, and around 5 million trees have been planted in this area to capture carbon and protect the environment, increase biodiversity, improve access to nature and support local communities to become more climate resilient. Now, hopefully, this is great. Hopefully, we see some support for the Cairngorms area too. It's a wonderful part of our gorgeous country, and I really hope that we see some support there. I've really tried to catch myself this past week. Every time it's been raining, every time I think I'm going to complain about it and I'm going to verbalise it and I'm going to complain about the rain, I've just thought about how much we actually have needed it. And across the country as well, I think London is essentially officially in a drought. They've officially reached drought status. But some good climate news there. We are always learning, we are always improving, and that is what matters. Equally, you know, we can do, it's so easy to get bogged down in the negative side of things, but it's equally important to acknowledge and educate ourselves and how we can do better and what the environmental impact might be from some of our decisions that we make on a day-to-day basis. Right, that is our first topic ticked off the list, friends. Let's go for some more good news coming up next, right after this.

Starshine, Stevie Nicks, and before that was Dance With A Stranger from Lake Street Drive. That is one of my favourite Stevie Nicks songs. It is such a tune. Welcome back to your Good News Hour with me, Hannah from the office. How are you? I hope you're fine. We've done our climate news, and now we're going to talk all things culture, my favourite. His Majesty's Theatre, Aberdeen, marks its 120th anniversary this year, making it one of the oldest working theatres in Scotland. There's a fun fact for you. Don't say I'm not good to you. I'm trying to brighten your day and I'm giving you fun facts. There are a number of ways you can get involved with the celebrations too for their 120th anniversary. Tell us about them. All right, I will. If you head over to APA's website, click on What's On, and there are a feast of offerings from whiskey tasting, floristry workshops, quiz nights and lots more. They did just have an open day this Saturday past, sorry if you've missed it, but there are weekly backstage tours of His Majesty's Theatre if you fancy it. I cannot recommend it enough. You will be bamboozled by the amount of information in those tours. They are well worth it. Aberdeen Performing Arts have also launched a new neurodiversity event series called Attention Seekers. This series reclaims the phrase that is often used to dismiss people trying to understand why they don't fit in. In each event, you can hear from neurodivergent leaders sharing refreshingly honest experiences. Gosh, Hannah, put your teeth in, love. Refreshingly honest experiences, replacing judgment and shame with understanding. With Attention Seekers, Aberdeen Performing Arts are creating a safe space to come together to feel heard and supported. Now, these events are hosted by Aberdeen Performing Arts' wonderful creative change maker, Katie Forbes. We are hopefully going to have Katie coming in to Shmoo. We're hopeful because I'm organising it to chat all things neurodiversity and about the event series. And that will hopefully be with Rihanna on The Culture Show Fridays at 3 p.m. That'll be in a couple of weeks' time. And hot off the presses, again, don't say I'm not good to you, the Queer Arts Festival returns for its third year. Aberdeen Queer Arts Festival is a bright and bold celebration of the LGBTQ plus community in Aberdeen and beyond, inviting audiences to come together for a genre-spanning lineup of performances, workshops and events featuring the very best LGBTQ plus artists and performers from near and far. The 2026 Queer Arts Festival is dedicated to queer creativity, a chance to immerse yourself in a showcase of outstanding artistry and truly a platform for queer brilliance. That is on again in November. Leave it with me. I am going to get stuff organised for that one, I promise. We're going to get some cracking guests in. It's top of my to-do. Well, there's a lot on my to-do list. It's on there. But it is a priority for me because I think it sounds fantastic. You tuned into the Good News Hour with me, Hannah from the office, and I'll have some more good news coming up for you. Now, something new to Shmoo. Look at that. This is actually the, I'm going to play this track for you now. It's the Womack Sisters. Now, these Womack Sisters, they are the granddaughters of the legendary Sam Cooke. Phenomenal. Have a listen. Let me know what you think. This is If I Let You.

If I Let You, the Womack Sisters. Now, right, stay with me. My mind has just been blown. I can't believe I didn't make the connection. So not only are the Womack Sisters Sam Cooke's granddaughters, they are the daughters of Womack and Womack. Obviously. Obviously. As, are you kidding? That's crazy. What a talented family. My goodness. Gosh, Christmas must be an absolute hoot. Are you joking? That is phenomenal. That is absolutely phenomenal news. Hi, Hannah from The Office here on the Good News Hour. That's some good news. That is such a talented family. My goodness. Right, we have had our culture news. We've had our climate news. Let's talk about people, shall we? First up, the Aberdeen Half Marathon. Saturday, 18th of July. Shout out to my pals Holly and Jen who completed the half marathon. You are both absolute legends and I don't know how you did it. Phenomenal work, ladies. Well done. 3,000 participants took part in the Aberdeen Half Marathon on Saturday, 18th of July. First across the finish line was Angus Smith from Inverness in 1:05 and Robin Pinder in 1:19. My goodness, I don't even really like running for the bus. Are you joking? Anyway, sign-ups are now open for next year's full marathon, half marathon and 5K. Schmoo Run Club, anyone? Anyone? No? No, that's fine. No worries. I'm approaching a milestone age, I will say. And I don't know what it is, but I think seeing some of my pals doing it, seeing the vibe and the atmosphere from Duthie Park, I thought, oh, I might do that. I've never run a 5K in my life. But should I do it? Should I? I'm not willing to ask anyone listening that question because everyone will go, yeah, just do it, Hannah, just do it. I don't know if I'd be capable, but wouldn't it be a nice challenge? Wouldn't it be a nice challenge? I don't know what it is. I did have a lot of running things in my Amazon basket, but I've moved on, but maybe the urge might come again. If you fancy signing up to the next Aberdeen full marathon, half marathon and a 5K, if you fancy signing up, aberdeenmarathon.org for all of the details there. We can't talk about people without mentioning the World Cup, folks. Listen, the Tartan Army, we might not have gone far in the World Cup, but boy oh boy, did we leave a lasting impression over in the States and just everywhere on social media. You could not escape it. During Scotland's return to the World Cup after 28 years, Tartan Army fans arrived in Boston and Providence to celebrate and watch the national team's first two games. From drinking pubs dry to playing bagpipes at 6 a.m. and the traffic cones, the famous traffic cones, which it was happening in Aberdeen. It was just football crazy, football mad. The energy, the vibes, they were there. These traffic cones were on countless statues across Boston. The locals, it's safe to say they were in awe of us travelling Scots. So much so that Glasgow and Boston are now set to become sister cities, which I think is lovely. Now, we saw lots and lots of stuff on social media with the Scots bringing the party to Boston. However, this is something that I came across that I'd love to share with you today. So the Tartan Army presented a $10,000 check to the Hasbro Children's Hospital Cancer Unit in the US city of Providence in Rhode Island. In return, Providence has pledged an incredible $10,500 to Glasgow's Royal Children's Hospital after the Tartan Army left a lasting impression on the city during the World Cup celebrations. How amazing is that? How amazing is that? That is just so lovely and it's just so, so nice. I just feel like we heard so much about all of the antics and what everyone was up to, but that is just genuinely such lovely news. So well done to the boys of the Tartan Army. We were all backing you. And I mean, I think it's safe to say that the result didn't matter. The fact that we were there and everybody was behind you, it was just so great to see. So well done, regardless. It's not about the winning, it's about taking part and all that sort of stuff. Right, our last section of good news, our final section, we're almost there, folks. It centres around our friends in the animal kingdom. Right after this next tune I'm going to play for you, I've actually gone for kind of a bit of an indie sort of, just a bit of an eclectic mix today. Normally I'm right on the kind of 2000s throwback tunes, but
I've kind of been very much in sort of indie kind of rock mood at the moment, so I hope that's all right. You've made it this far. It'd be rude to stop listening now, wouldn't it? So this next tune I'm going to play for you is by a band called Lucia and the Best Boys. Now, they are a band from Glasgow. I saw them supporting the Last Dinner Party a few years back. They were superb. Now, here is their track, Big Romance, featuring the Last Dinner Party frontwoman, Abigail Morris. Enjoy this one.

Strange Girl, Laura Marling. Before that, it was Lucia and the Best Boys featuring Abigail Morris with Big Romance. Such a great tune. I'm loving that Laura Marling track as well. All these oldies, they're just oldies but goldies, I'm telling you. So our final stop in our Good News Hour is actually the Animal Kingdom. Now, if you listened last time, you might remember that I spoke about the baby capybara that was born in Edinburgh Zoo. It's the first to be born in Scotland in 18 years. Now, the baby capybara was named Brew, obviously, like Iron Brew, after a public vote on social media. Now, the parents, Luna and Rodney, are very, very proud. Now, Edinburgh Zoo, though, they've been going through and experiencing what they are referring to as a baby boom, announcing another newborn, well, about to be. Their pygmy hippo Gloria and father Otto are expecting. Edinburgh Zoo have highlighted several milestone arrivals this year, including Scotland's first ever baby sloth called Atty. I hope I'm Atty. Sure. Yep, I hope I'm pronouncing that right. Their capybara pup, Brew, multiple penguin chicks and a giant anteater. And now their pygmy hippo is on the way. Pygmy hippos are roughly around 6 to 7 months long, so we can expect to see Gloria and Otto's newborn around the start of next year. How exciting. Oh, it is just so, so nice. There are lots of photos and video footage of all of the newborns from Edinburgh Zoo all over their social media, so go and check it out. I'm sorry that I can't present to you with them right now, but go and have a little look and, you know, maybe spend... I'll give you permission to doom scroll the Edinburgh Zoo Instagram account. You have my permission. Go for it. That's it, folks. That's your lot. I hope that, like I said at the start, I hope this show has been your rainbow today. Back when I played She's a Rainbow by the Rolling Stones, I hope that this show has been your rainbow, and I hope that you find lots of tiny little rainbows throughout your day and weeks to come, because it's not always easy, is it? And it can be really, really hard to get, you know, you find yourself getting bogged down. We have so much access to news and lots of things that get thrown our way. No matter how hard you try to avoid it, we all have phones. We all watch the TV. We all, you know, you would really have to go off grid to try and not hear about all of the things that are happening in the world. And we quite often miss those tiny little glimmers and those tiny little rainbows. So I hope this has been your rainbow, and I hope that you find lots of rainbows in the days and weeks to come. I'll be back with another Good News Hour very, very soon. But for now, I'll leave you with this tune and a nice reminder and something that we all need to have more of. And that is High Hopes by Role Model. Thank you so much for listening, folks, and I'll see you next time.

0: From the Sky News Centre at 8, the mum of PC Andrew Harper says she has more confidence than yesterday that his killers won't be released from jail early. It's after Andy Burnham said he'd look at limiting the number of inmates who'll be freed ahead of time as part of plans to ease overcrowding in jails in England and Wales. Debbie Adlam has a message for the Prime Minister.
1: You've asked us to trust in you. We're trying to put our trust in you, and we do really, really appreciate that. Obviously, this isn't an easy thing to do, but this is bigger than us.
0: The Met Office say this summer is likely to be the hottest ever recorded. All of England is covered by an amber heat health alert, which lets the NHS know to plan for a surge in demand. A six-year-old girl's died in a crash on the A12 near Colchester in Essex. It involved a lorry and a car yesterday morning. Rescuers are continuing to search the rubble for a second day after an earthquake hit Western Colombia. More than 220 people have now died. It's reported Donald Trump hid in a catering container to switch planes in Turkey last month. US media claims a threat from Iran meant he was moved from Air Force One to a military jet after leaving a NATO summit. Our US correspondent David Blevins says it raises serious questions.
2: With those journalists left on board that Air Force One, which was effectively a decoy plane in the face of serious threat posed by Iran, did the White House endanger the lives of American citizens? A question so far Secretary of State Marco Rubio has chosen to ignore.
0: Now to cricket, and Freddie Flintoff's son has hit his first senior century as Lancashire thrashed Somerset in the One Day Cup. 18-year-old Rocky became Lancashire's youngest ever player when he made his debut at the same competition 2 years ago. And the actress Lucy Davis says she's at peace with what happens now. The 53-year-old, who is best known for playing Dawn Tinsley...

Good evening, good evening. 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

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I am Aaron, a.k.a. Brother Voodoo, the Clown Prince of Community Radio and the Minister of the Obscure, here with nearly 2 hours of the very best underground, unheard and unusual music that you might never have heard before, but hopefully will enrich your life for experiencing. Another jam-packed show in store for you, including all of our regular and irregular features. At 20 past, we'll have music for the easily confused two tracks by different acts with similar sounding names who don't necessarily sound the same. Also, at 22, we'll have the aforementioned irregular feature, the dollop of chaos, in amongst the rest of the chaos. On the hour, we have That's Not the News, That's Not. And then in hour two, we'll have this week's Then and Now. We'll have the full 12 inches. We'll have the chiptune of the week and much, much more. Throughout the show, I will babble pretty incoherently and play you some fantastic music. Tracks very much like this.

Excellent way to kick off the show. Featuring the former frontman of the 80s Matchbox, Beeline Disaster, that was the DSM4 and a new track by them, Killer of the Dreams. Sorry, had a frog in my throat. Yes, excellent, excellent stuff. Okay, by the way, if you want to keep up to date with not only this show, but all of my other radiophonic nonsense, you can do so via the wonder that is social media. On Facebook, we have a page for the show. It's facebook.com/playlistobscura. Also, over on most other things, apart from Twitter, you'll find me as Brother Voodoo, brother spelled B-R-U-T-H-A. So Brother Voodoo on Blue Sky, on Mastodon, on Threads, Instagram, TikTok. And if you want to message me directly, you can email brothervoodoo@gmail.com. whether to tell me what you think of the show, to give any suggestions for regular or irregular features, or to submit music for potential inclusion in the show. 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Firstly, make sure it's safe to be played on the radio. No swearing, no swearing. 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Okay, cool. Deal? Nice. Great. This next act, the welcome return to Playlist Obscura of a band from Bristol, down in the southwest of Englandshire. The Brilliant Leathers have a new album coming out soon called Plantano Macho. Taken from it, this is Party People.

0: What you gonna do?
1: Oh, I thought those ones went well together. That was the Voodoo Love Gods from Hagerstown in Maryland in the United States of America. Before that, we had Leathers from Bristol and Party People. And yes, okay, I'm going to quickly cram this one in before we do this week's music for the Easily Confused. We'll come back to the UK, back down to Englandshire, going to Cambridge, where we will meet Claudia Kate. This is a track called Hungry. Oh.

Adore that. That's so very cool. Claudia, Kate, and Hungry with an exclamation mark. So it's Hungry. Very cool. Very cool. It's just gone 20 past here on Brother Voodoo's Playlist Obscura. And that means it's time for one of our regular features. This one is Music for the Easily Confused, the part of the show where I play you two tracks by different acts with similar sounding names who don't necessarily sound the same. The whole thing being that, like, your nan finds out you're a big fan of a certain band or an artist and wants to go and get you something nice, so off Granny goes down to the local record store. But when she comes back, what she bought you isn't necessarily bad, it's just, it's not right. For example, you could be a really big fan of a bit of classic disco funk, and you know, one particular artist you've been listening to a lot is Chaka Khan and Rufus. So, Gran's, oh, okay, Chaka, right, okay. Off she goes, off Granny goes down to the record store, but when she comes back, I think she just got too held up on the first bit, because she hasn't brought you Chaka Khan and Rufus. She's brought you Chakademus and Pliers, which is quite a different thing. We will have some Chaka Khan and Rufus. We will have Ain't Nobody, because why not? Before that, though, from back in the mid-90s, a little bit of reggae. This is Chakademus and Pliers, and this is Twist and Shout. This is Music for the Easily Confused.

gorgeous, gorgeous stuff. And don't forget, if you enjoy some good funky music, don't forget to tune in to Cruise Control Friday, every Friday from 5 till 7, when about 6 o'clock we have two back-to-back funky tracks as we make Friday funky. That was Chakademus and Rufus and Ain't Nobody. Before that we had Chakademus and Chaka Khan and Rufus, yes, and Chakademus and Pliers. See, as I say, easily confused. Yeah, Chakademus and Pliers with Twist and Shout. And we'll have more music for the easily confused at around about this time next week here on Brother Voodoo's Playlist Obscura. Okay, next up, we're heading down to that there London, for a track by the ever-brilliant Scrimshire. This is called Asleep, A Dream.

completely and utterly spellbinding stuff, recently released as a single but taken from his recent collection, and that was Scrimshire and Asleep a Dream. Gorgeous stuff. There is a radio edit, but I decided, let's just give you the full 6.5 minutes of it. Why not? The joys of community radio. By the way, don't forget, if you don't quite catch the name of any of the tracks or the acts that we play on Playlist Obscura this evening, do not fret and do not fear, because at the end of the show, we'll post complete track listings of absolutely everything that was played on the show. And you'll be able to find the track listings over on the Facebook page, facebook.com/playlistobscura. Also, if you don't feel like logging into Facebook, and let's face facts, these days, who can blame you? Then we also have a blog. It's a good old-fashioned, it's a very, very old blog. It's playlistobscura.blogspot.com. And on there will be track listings of not only this show, but like years now of previous shows. You can go and peruse at your leisure and go, that's what he was trying to say. And it'll make loads more sense and hopefully open up a new world of gorgeous, gorgeous music for you. If you do happen to follow me on social media as well, like, you know, Threads or Blue Sky or Mastodon, I do post links to the blog as well to help you find it, as well as tagging any accounts of acts I can find on those platforms, so you can go and give them a follow there. It's all very much part of the service that we provide here on Brother Voodoo's Playlist Obscura. Okay, it's just coming up to 22, and that means it's time for another one of our regular features, or rather, it's time for this week's irregular feature, that part of the show where unexpected Japanese pop music...

all the way from Japan. That was Vondi and Kago. Brilliant, brilliant stuff. Some proper big guitar-y, shouty, good J-pop music. And we will continue to fling unexpected Asian pop music into your waiting ears when you least expect it. Bwahaha! Bwahaha! And we'll have another regular feature at around about this time next week here on Playlist Obscura. But if you're a regular listener to the irregular feature, you know I regularly follow it with music from right here in Aberdeen. And this week is no exception. Two tracks for you by two very different acts. We'll have a new song by Vibrator, simply entitled War. But before that, the welcome return of Full Fat. This is Do You Hear Music?

short and strong. That was Vibrator and War. Before that, we had Full Fat and Do You Hear Music? Yes, yes I do. Excellent stuff. Two very different acts, both from right here in Aberdeen, and we'll have more local music around about this time each and every week here on Brother Voodoo's Playlist Obscura. Amazing. Again, if you are a local musician or any musician, feel free to get in touch via my email, brothervoodoo@gmail.com, in order to submit music for potential inclusion in the show. Love to hear from you. What we're going to play, we want something that will take us up to the halfway point of the show, and I think we'll have a little bit of this. This is Chloe Starr and Games.

What did the dog say?

That song is shorter than advertised. That was Chloe Starr and Games. I'm going to play this one. It'll mean we'll be a little bit overrunning for that halfway point of the show, but that's the way it is. Let's have some conscious hip-hop. This is Chawn Conscious and The Genius, and this is Moa Te Turn.

hailing from Wolverhampton in the Englandshire. That was Sean Conscious and The Genius and Moete Turn. Before that, Chloe Starr and Games. Chloe Starr all the way from Los Angeles in California in the United States of America. Say, it's just gone the halfway point of the show. Many other radio shows would have handed you over to those fine upstanding people at the news to hear all of the no doubt wonderful things going on out there in the big wide world. Here on Playlist Obscura, we go for nearly 2 hours non-stop. We do like to play you something better than listening to the news. Sometimes topical, sometimes political, always better than listening to the news. And this week we got a track on the subject of war's effect on a father and a son. It's a beautiful piece of music. This is Mike Byrne, and this is The Belt. And that's not the news, that's not.

See, utterly brilliant stuff. Mike Byrne, that was The Belt. And we'll have another track better than listening to the news. And around about this time next week here on Playlist Obscura. But welcome back to part two of this week's show. Still to come at 20 past, we'll have this week's Then and Now, an old track and a new one by an act still going, still putting out new material, and you might not be aware of it. Also, at 22, we'll have a 12-inch mix, as once again, Playlist Obscura gives you the full 12 inches. We've got the chiptune of the week and much, much more stuff like this. This is a welcome return to the show of a band from Edinburgh. They are the Kettle Zone. Kettle Zone? There we go, that's it. This is a new track by them called Coming Apart at the Seams.

0: High atop one of the hills which ring the teeming metropolis of Gotham City, a large house rears its bulk against the dark sky. Outwardly, there's nothing to distinguish this house from many others. But deep in the cavernous basements of this house, in a chamber hewn from the living rock of the mountain, is the strange, dimly lighted, mysteriously secret
1: Brother Voodoo's Playlist Obscura.
0: Clad in the somber costume which has struck terror to the heart of many a swaggering denizen of the underworld.
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from Prestatyn in North Wales. That was Bow Cat and Trapasphere. Before that, we had Edinburgh's own The Kettle Zone and Coming Apart at the Seam. Wonderful, brilliant stuff. Okay, we've done, let's say, Scotland, Wales. Let's go to Ireland. This is an act from Dublin. They are called Tiny Magnetic Pets, and this is called Lost My Guiding Light. Again.

0: utterly dreamy. That was Tiny Magnetic Pets from their Astrolux EP. That was Lost My Guiding Light, open brackets, again, close brackets, here on Playlist Obscura. It's just gone 20 past, and that means it's time for another regular feature. It's time for this week's Then and Now, where we play you an old track and a new one by an act with new material out, and you might not be aware of it. This week, we are focusing on an English rock band formed in London in 1999. I think actually apparently formed at the Reading Festival, but they're based in London. They are Block Party. Yes, Block Party have a new album coming out. It's called Anatomy of a Brief Romance. And taken from it, we're going to have Now We Can't Be Friends. But before that, we're going to go back to 2008 from the Intimacy album. This is Block Party and Mercury. This is this week's Then and Now.
1: 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My Mercury.

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1: Excellent stuff. Block Party from the new album Anatomy of a Brief Romance. That was Now We Can't Be Friends. Before that, from 2008, probably longer ago than you really want to think about, that we had Mercury from the album Intimacy. We'll have another act with new material out that you might not be aware of at around about this time next week here on Playlist Obscura. Now, another welcome return to the show. This is Sky Racer, and I just want to know.

big 80s rock ballad sounds going on, courtesy of Sky Racer from the collection Sky Racer version 1.0. That was I Just Wanna Know here on Brother Voodoo's Playlist Obscura. Just another reminder, don't forget that if you don't quite catch the name of any of the tracks or the acts that we play on tonight's show, do not fret and do not fear, because at the end of the show we'll post complete track listings of everything that has been played. You will find them over on the Facebook page, facebook.com/playlistobscura. Also, we have a blog, which is playlistobscura.blogspot.com, and you can go there as well if you don't feel like logging into Facebook. Have a read through the track listing and go, ah, that's what he was trying to say. That makes loads more sense. Also, we do post links to the blog over on the on my Blue Sky, Mastodon, Threads, all those accounts, as well as tagging accounts that we have played on those platforms. So all there to try and help you. And of course, if you have missed any of tonight's show or you want to listen to it again, don't forget they will be posted on my Mixcloud account after the show. That's mixcloud.com/brothervoodoo. See, there we go. I think to take us up to this week's 12 inch mix, should we go with a cover version? Why not? This is a band from San Jose in California in the United States of America. This is a band called Rad Radical. Cover version rules apply. I'm not going to tell you what it is. I'll let you discover that all by yourself.

There you go. So it won't have taken very long to figure that one out. But yes, a fantastic cover of Dancing Queen by ABBA, courtesy of Rad Radical from San Jose in California. Excellent stuff. I do often enjoy Dancing Queen covers. The version by P, which was the band of Johnny Depp and Gibby Haynes from the Butthole Surfers, that's very good as well. Anyway, it's just gone 22, and that means it's time for another one of our regular features. It's time that we give you the full 12 inches. We've got a 12-inch mix, an extended mix of a track that you may well be familiar with, the original, but you might not have heard the full 12-inch version before. And we are going back to 1990 for a song by Betty Boo. Obviously famous for Doing the Do, but have you heard the full 12-inch version of Doing the Do? Well, you will now. This is Betty Boo, and this is the full 12 inches.

The full 12-inch mix of Doing the Do by Betty Boo from back in 1990. And we'll have another 12-inch mix for you when Playlist Obscura gives you the full 12 inches around about this time next week here on the show. Okay, we're entering the final furlong of another show, and let's see what we can cram in. Another welcome return from Glasgow, formerly of this parish, ONG. This is Sweat About You.

0: That was Stop, Look, Listen, and a track called Umbongo. 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
1: That's in Canada.
0: It is in Canada, you're quite right. Before that, we had ONG and Sweat About You. We are nearly at the end of another show, but we cannot finish things off without our chiptune of the week. This week's chiptune artist hails from Denmark and records under the name of FFQQFF, which is, I think, HTML code. Anyway, this is a track taken from the collection Nakano Rave. This is Escape from Dr. Takahara's Lab. It is this week's
2: Chiptune of the Week.

powerful, powerful stuff. Short, to the point, punchy, lovely. That was Escape from Dr. Takahara's Lab by FFQQFF. And that was this week's chiptune of the week. And that is pretty much all that we have time for on this week's show. The track listings are being posted pretty much now, so you can go and check them out. Also, just to say, the Mixcloud will be up at some point in the next sort of half hour, so you can listen back over to the show as many times as you desire. We will have, actually, next Tuesday, I'm off. So we've got a fortnight to the next Playlist Obscura. I am back on Friday for Cruise Control Friday and Saturday for Geek Grotto. But yes, until I speak to you next, take exceptionally good care of yourself, and I look forward to talking to you soon.

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0: From the Sky News Centre at 10. The Met Office says the UK's on course to record its warmest ever summer. The average mean temperature threshold's probably going to be met, even if the rest of August sees average conditions. An amber heat health alert's now covering all of England. Jilly Molland from Hampshire's New Forest National Park Authority's given an update on a heathland fire.
1: It is 1.6 kilometres squared, so that in kind of layman's terms is around about 210 football pitches. We're globally important here for the plant and animal species. Heathland is actually rarer than the rainforest, so to lose some of that is absolutely devastating.
0: PC Andrew Harper's mum says she will have to trust the process but is hopeful her son's killers won't be freed from jail early. Debbie Adlam says Downing Street's been in touch about the prisoner release scheme designed to ease overcrowding in England and Wales. More than 220 people are now known to have died in an earthquake in Colombia. Yesterday's quake hit around 250 miles west of the capital, Bogota. Jairo Vargas travelled from Medellin to Pereira to help find his missing brother, but he's losing faith.
2: Because the damage is evident, although I insist there is a survival triangle there. The debris surrounding my brother is soft. It's possible that it's protecting him, but we can't hear any noises anymore. I don't know. I have little hope.
0: The daughter of a murdered woman's asking the High Court to keep her father in prison for killing her mother. Catherine Razzle says he's done no meaningful rehabilitation, but his lawyer insists the parole board's decision was thorough. It's reported Donald Trump was whisked off a plane in a catering truck because of a threat from Iran. US media claims...

0: one eye only makes the whole world blind. They may break our bones and torture us, but they will never stop us,
1: never.
0: For they don't control. We are invincible, from we stick together,
1: we control.
0: Roots and culture, black and white, man and woman. We are invincible.
2: I'm going to risk our playbound to make you bubble and rock. Truth and rights, militant thing, they're on the top, you know. Militant people fighting for them rights. Rights and justice, you know. Where we tell them?

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I love it just like you love it. That's why you're here. I'm here because I love to play. You don't come, I can't play, and I love to play. 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You just heard a hardcore sequence of my shotgun plays from down Jamaica way. Right about now, we're going to start to change the pace and change the style. During the course of the night, we're switching, we're swapping, we ride around the track together.

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What? 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

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Two, pick up the old venue. 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Six, mash up the dance with lyrics. 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These are the rules and lessons. 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Only chat clean, never chat dirty. 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

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Four, pick up the mic and tour. 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Six, mash up the dance with lyrics. 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These are the rules and lessons. Man, I set up the sound. Touchdown, we had a big name, so we gon' bring crowd. Sound it to Chris and Sweet. You already know that they won't be loud. So when we touch down, we had a champion sound. We make a sound boy turn red and a frown. Drop a dub plate, make a man say wow. Hit him like boom, pow, pow. I'm no little MC, man, an artist. 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Not no stage, me no past it. Come in lyrics and me gone everlasting. Pass me the chalice, go make me blast it. Back to the place where the people are dancing. No Mr. P in me gone outlasting. I'll be the last one laughing. Like one, pick up the mic when I come. Two, pick up the old venue. Three, fresh from my head to my feet. Yo, four, pick up the mic and tour. Five, catch the girl, them eye. Six, mash up the dance with lyrics. Seven, never gone touch no weapon. These are the rules and lessons. Yo, one, pick up the mic when I come. Two, pick up the old venue. Three, fresh from my head to my feet. Four, pick up the mic and tour. Five, catch a girl, them eye. Six, mash up the dance with lyrics. Seven, never gone touch no weapon. These are the rules and lessons.

From the Sky News Centre at midnight. Average weather for the rest of August's all that's needed to break a Met Office record for the warmest summer ever. But with an amber heat health alert covering all of England, it could hit 38 degrees Celsius tomorrow. Two burst mains have left 10,000 homes.

0: in England and Wales. Andy Burnham insists he doesn't want them out. Debbie Adlam says it'll be a hard day whenever it comes.
1: I wouldn't say I'm increasingly confident, but I have more confidence than I had earlier in the day yesterday. You know, the fact that Downing Street have actually been in touch and they are saying they will do everything they can, that is very different to what I was hearing last week.
0: A murder investigation has been launched in South London after a man was shot in Clapham. A 22-year-old man who's being treated for a gunshot wound in hospital has been arrested. Meanwhile, rescuers are continuing to search the rubble for a third day after an earthquake hit Western Colombia. More than 220 people have died, with around 700 others injured. Councils in Britain are to get more powers to stop vape and betting shops opening in towns and cities. Bookies groups say empty units on high streets.

0: speed. 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
0: Oh, fuck.

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1: Yeah?
0: Your mouth is moving a lot like a rat. Like a rat. Yappa, yappa, yappa, yappa. Yappa, yappa, yappa, yappa. Shut it, Glaze.